Listen, everybody wants to get to know my girl. 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
0: 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They say nipa ehu. 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
0: It is required by law that the name is changed and published. The new name must be made public. Sebi on shut down to two crying. And now on shut down real rub baby. Into your wa or see an air frame abena at the action or some masisan a frame I draw man son.
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1: What your passport today?
0: Now passport a dear woman here. 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
0: me. 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
0: That was why you so high man.
1: Abe high man.
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1: Now we value cloud over for me you cover Jack Jama o ma.
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0: 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All that a person is vested in his or her name.
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1: I will pack up one call and your car.
0: So will you move through with him and ye?
1: Not the docu that don't come, ma'am.
0: A two may be nice when you are a semo quarter.
1: Now I don't ye a pony a la quarter.
0: Lawyer bet me the woodin aqua court or bra well moon, Uncobi.
1: Lawyer at so won't quarter the court, he can won't tie a malin.
0: Woodina, eh, enough.
1: Won't quack a super.
0: It sounds only petting a gentleman.
1: I'm a punk theater. I'm a man.
0: It's a bra on Yankup on my yes, Dean. I a brute in us.
1: Hey, Mauna, yes, Supanko, Unkokatata.
0: And I yes, you free us as is so coarser.
1: Hey, yes, to any bad in the
0: age. And who yes or no, any Dean, a better nas as is.
1: Abama, I have a yak, a clef and call. Naga no ni bad you.
0: You bet me, I am in the Dean, be yes, sir.
1: We come qua war. I'm not a matter.
0: It's in a pit and we say, well, yes, you Dean.
1: Yata petro bale yesu
0: pa kwa. Patu ankasa oniho.
1: Voyanto maliyo.
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1: Na a glama panko.
0: You destroy the fellow.
1: So
0: who say obedience?
1: Now
0: who say nipan?
1: Kafiaba amaglam.
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0: Who say obedience?
1: Amada panko blam.
0: Who say nipan?
1: Amada blam.
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0: 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It must be hallowed. As I said, you need to carry yourself well so that your name is not destroyed while you are still alive. You need to carry yourself well so that your name is not destroyed while you are still alive. 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
0: 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Write them on the tablets of your heart. Then it says as a result. Then you win favor and a good name.
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Did Damon Rusie, Sansa Papa Naye? Or don't for so soon as a Ferrari and I, Wama Edino, Edino, Edino, Edino, Edino, Edino, and a bum for so. Yawa. Yawa.

0: What is here? We will make a good job. We will be What is here? Several days, Fatas, than one farmer, and could you have your own any as? Say, would you be a Yawa?
1: No one can think
0: as a quaraba. I shall see it and come here in Zoom. The opposite of Gitovia, Gitovia. Have it just Yasun, it's ye. Say, Jamin is our Yawa. Never dedicate ya, my memory of Emma Cogens, eh, Papa Cogens Yam. I decided, Cogio de Viajo. And then I assure that I tell Cousy or Timica, we to recover, as I said, over was my mobile. I tell you, was the idea of good and young mobile or yours. Where you be flying? As we are sure, pass in the day. And we look at me, Bray, Nadia. Yeah, Nadia. Yawa, eh, wishy, Navitias, or don't I?
1: Then you can think of
0: Yawa.
1: Oh,
0: oh,
1: oh, oh, oh,
0: oh, oh, oh, oh, oh, oh, oh, oh, oh, oh, oh, oh, oh, oh, oh, oh, oh, oh, oh, oh, oh, oh, oh, oh, oh, oh, oh, oh, oh, oh, oh, oh, oh, oh, oh, oh, oh, oh, oh, oh, oh, oh, oh, oh, oh, oh, oh, oh, oh, oh, oh, oh, oh, oh, oh, oh, oh, oh, oh, oh, oh, oh, oh, oh, oh, oh, oh, oh, oh, oh, oh, oh, oh, oh, oh, oh, oh, oh, oh, oh, oh, oh, oh, oh, oh, oh, oh, oh, oh, oh, oh, oh, oh, oh, oh, oh, oh, oh, oh, 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

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woman, you're a woman, you're a woman, you're a woman, you're a woman, you're a woman, you're a woman, you're a woman, you're a woman, you're a woman, you're a woman, you're a woman, you're a woman, you're a woman, you're a woman, you're a woman, you're a woman, you're a woman, you're a woman, you're a woman, you're a woman, you're a woman, you're a woman, you're a woman, you're a woman, you're a woman, you're a woman, you're a woman, you're a woman, you're a woman, you're a woman, you're a woman, you're a woman, you're a woman, you're a woman, you're a woman, you're a woman, you're a woman, you're a woman, you're a woman, you're a woman, you're a woman, you're a woman, you're a woman, you're a woman, you're a woman, you're a woman, you're a woman, you're a woman, you're a woman, you're a 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
0: Thomas Asare Lamte. 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
0: Yawa. 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I'm so happy birthday to you. I believe it. I'm still in July. No, I know when I'm away. Because me, we're friend Kita Wansa. It's here. I'm paying for one person. I'm just saying more things. I'm just saying the other. Saying I'm crazy. You're here with Sunra. Because I'm here with Sunra. Priska Kunedu. Last year in kind. Hi, Mary Nyabema. 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Jet is a diara. I would agi. Yes, Daro. The baby day wish, you know. Sounds a ready dough. I didn't know why you're so bad. No, I'm a duck. Maybe I a friend or send me. And now says I'm re a yak down Sabosumi, July Bosumi. I'm an abet to walk. 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Okay, Tia Kutu, dear sorry, dear dancing, dear chin chin chin chin chin chin chin chin chin chin chin chin chin chin chin chin chin chin chin chin chin chin chin chin chin chin chin chin chin chin 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

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I went to a radical crack. Ready, Yamia, some befuddle. Eggs would you know? Oh, you really did, and you more. You mean, Ram, your foot, and in crunch, and the kind crow womb, and the abaddon. Now, fear the encabo, the chassis, the chassis, the echo, I was so don't want to so be. I didn't also ever be brewy. If we are near the Emma, Emma, Emma. We are as a more guy. Was Emma, Emma. Yeah, because we are. There was Emma, Emma. A goofy argument, dear. I didn't also have a piece. If we are near the Assort Coyembre. Oh, never, yeah, you didn't want to hold that with us. What is it? I never say a question. I had another big chunk of crap. They didn't come out of a phone. Now, if you were the JBR, they knew a ding crap. Yavetias, Yavetias, what did my end? A dozo, oh, the vichero, a dozo, papa, ye kaya, ain't me who can. Why cranny didn't get better to know? What yas here? And Yamu be brain the war. When Yamimu be brain, and say Yamiwi. Saying me or boss who was as you want me a cassacher, so one tidy baby or tidy or tidy way. That's several. So, saying your men, you will see quite a breed to another baby a dan air ponso, never be a da. Oh, I'll need you now so much here now, maybe and crow be a mona so much years up a pay. Saying your men, one watch us what tintimo was as you so. What tintimo was as you so. To send ye Tibia, Okona, Uba, or be free with Fibber Monomana Dina on all Tower Steps. Send Yamikria, Yamanaman, say Yamitias Yawa.

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That's the person who don't want to do my santima, I want to be on my pronato. I want to be to me, I want to be to me, I want to be to me, I want to be to me, I want to be to me, I want to What you say? Aha, you show more. Wombra, eh, Bosumi be an away, you know. I may de chat to our Bosumi be a mono. Omushia, our baby, Omushia, Dan, or Rise by Civic, number 252. Rise by Civic, number 252. Who ran Rollins for Bridge in Asia? Who pay in our first order to 15 equa? Aye, who pay in our first stop on our bridge, in our first stop on our bridge in our honor. Who see in our Benkunso, a dino, I see one and one. I know I will quan a horn. Aye, if you may know, see a copy of you may know what training funnel. 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
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Church of Ghana, and Kobonomi and Sani Fonedi, you are doing a query. Do you need beer card number 15A? Postcode near 2512 BC, the Hegia, offer tram 1, 9, 16, new 15. Beer card in USC form. And they cry, I see there, so offer free Holland Spoir, and a fab beer card or demo, a cofa, a year, a fab beer tram 12 cocofa, the cost central station, 17 for the cost central station. Demo, so bansua. 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

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So, I also have to my friend, my home, my true for you. So, 0707 737 0474. Then, also, or the only amount of coffee amount. One more coin and my let, so only a man, baby, Royal Africa Travel, so say, bar ticket to travel or administration and documentation, payment of bills, net transform, fail any that passport applications, so as well. In your or young way, you must share a you who are some. And na pam fonso wa ma true for abdi ma we 0703822236 mami kuna do mary k traditional cultural group no se eba party yo eba ye yo eba e aware enum na dia hwehwe no na omo mekala omo e no asie so an ye 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Cabo good service says, Opus who call Germany, who call Belgium, Opus Holland, have a beer person who say, Yet, teaches a bench, a baby up as who could be our Europe. One Cabo Cabo good service for the one comma, some new group, crown up some person who qua, Ninan or Necano, eh, or no a function. 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Our matrophone is 06439 41002. 06439 41002. You hear? 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Ese one also. Or no, or the contribution to the society. Nese, nkwadana,
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0: Oh, dear, for a man, for a man, and was what do a man transit the other keyboard and see over him. We didn't know a man to bones over our book keyboards here. Now I owe there, would my order there was she, young father, mini, and a great one pan only a Kirby, Yamina, so I and a salon. Nami Adma every Saturday, where you don't read about questions, you are one of your young tree, a copy me fear open and move with you, sir, or Sibra, or bet you're sinkable. Aha, we are Kirby, my true face, so now in your appointment. And I be Bibia and your fine. 0648752526. 0648752526. Kelby Kwekubu at Yafu door. Onunso Ebe na Amani Munyam Abba. That be Bibia 5. Fate African Supermarket near Kai of Akebe Dune and Tiama. Lawrence Pen number 58. Ope Gana and Miane Gana Hunye Mibia Uchibewa. Weko to Antiama or. Oh. Emma, yes, why be a chantian? Oh, hey, dee on penwasel, gra. Oka, the overcatcher and team may be obeyable. And Ganga, eh, I'm ranty war and the yard over Fantiama, eh. And Yamin choirs, I would mean the Obu and Tiamas, Odia Tony, and Mayama, and Pa Obekaban and Tiama, young one is your man, or be modest. I, Rantiama, let Tony a man be behind your fire. If you're a copying, could see down, no, pan on crony for copying, you mean on crony for Obian Tiama, oh, Lawrence Pin number 58. Aha, you can tell my true face 06846179 60 06846179 60 and tell my mouth you here. I will be here. I come on. Sunqua, Papa Sunqua, Cabo, Cabo, and also also Beco German, Obeco Belgium, a Holland here now on the number, and I say, yes, still or Homa or Bitty with one swap call. A band Naka, I didn't name a Gumode, a mayor befa, cargo befa, and I'm not and I feel bad barrels now, sir. Grawed me and I an aja. What the cook would do if you are not done a tank. Eh, now it is a woman, eh, and in a baby, a hope beer. I hope friend, I'll be blue. Now if you hope a beer consuan, so be a baby for the work. I'm a true phone here 06871 36935. 06871 36935. And also a bebow. Akwa Bazorok. Yeah, Akwaba. 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No more bay, Bibi Biama, eh, ye bebble fear be well, see you, a digama, why ye be biarina, ye costless, and just ye car costless, and you don't carry. Don't you have an abiding between your own kind, you know, a dear my womb, and so on the crap by Hakok now, or umbrella could win him. What does he? Aye, then also Bibia, I come here, Quabazor, would ye obey from, from one, and come would ye be a war, no, how be a war, so be an say you, Nini, say Yarian, Oboma Mania, Omnum Quire on Betty. Do a fasso. Sanson almost signed war another officer war a year Scapinland, number 5 to 11, Scapinland, and near West End opposite when soon in the chimney. Aha, na hono, and so a beer, say Wako pension, say Wofia, where Unin Tinama, Ubi Bia now, sorry, a TV in Kuan, Umbra Uniano, and as a Umba, and as a way, Equa Jumanum, the Kakahona, Akaun Kuanum, the Kakahona, what you call. And as a beam we are pensioners and not the let us be and on per se on my trauma more and as any maybe non person be just a honor so on my year, yes, I am my winning. I am with me about crab meetings, not the free of charge. As I'm our coffee, as I'm our biscuit in the gag and worry, San Sam, my own crowd to say, but person will be being to know. Yeah, not just a BBBA, a danaquem. Come on, scapping land number 5 to 11, the honor. Okoa, woman so bay, Nenya no man near back, the old friend, who watch him near Opeso, Untria Capri, Untria Capre, the woman person better Fiena, I bring me a cool one, why, you own a machine, and Rana, who we are human or not, you who knows we are brand here, what's nephew bear 6 months, I feel I start the Bakakura. Achia, baby, we are one more true face 06114 52743. 06114 52743. 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Enche, eye August busumi imu pepe. Efri 1st August. 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Now, so Ninja and Kemware, where we have a tea. I do Peria, Bibia cow, I just had the Auma, Yavetias, Yawa, Ayoshi, Ayoshi, and the Southern, a New Life International Church. Yami had my free first August, and also Omon Kaiwa, a Dao, and no. Nyametiase, nyametiase, nyametiase. Yawa, yawa, yawa.
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0: 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I won't nipadium, but your sugar level, an ample of blood pressure, Nessa will two sisters and my wife. 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At the Sawan Casa, oh, mammy, and as our papa, a show. Obia Yaria, and as a unity, want to be Cessia Ufie, so we see with Niama, O two Niama, who sees your wumpa, and I say, O Hama Ufie, what are your paws and your Kawan Casa Penal, Vic Proactive Sorok, a yen a sapepe. 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

0: 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Mamma, Nana, baby, I will be a cussing yammy, when she now. You a quabas rock for so a yumacobia. Sir, what do? When you do baby, Unquan, I will fee, Uncle Enya, Waraware, said ye, Enra, ye did me a new cock ma, where ye cushira some more come a coming. Uncle Enya, where you might have fear, count quan, what if ye, Nasa or kitchen, no abba hall, walk bedroom, I could me a remote car, crown here, crack for telephone, put in secure. Eh, bra quabas rock for her. Now, well, banana, and nippany be on penny funny, but as a copper for yamiadum, or my beer. Jumane Matre, and Jama be two places, and yet Faco. Bako Honoma, O my savvy woman to me, Uncle Kong, who ye and oh, a baby so Honoma, more my co pension, now Motifia Monya she, no, or be her co pension cropper so, or ya, or keeping her fit until no bona baby be a crier, or be so horn ya she, more monya bibiana move fino. Mumra a Skeppenland, a Honoma our West End. West End Hono, Musha West End main entrance na one said tram stop when you see your daho into main entrance no street in a da main entrance na number 11. Can you know now open dia a register a dina okoko register and sa dina sa street in a number 11. Braho omu bie a juada 10 o'clock upum 2 o'clock. Yawada 10 o'clock upum 2 o'clock. Oba. Nika and call for Honoma, Umba Maya fitness. If a crown put your machine or Honoma, you will go genasso at a secretary, Ujanasua, Bibi Bio, Nipper Diamubia, a bed detective, a back catcher, say we are to see, we were sorrow, we were ha, pressure, it's almost take cool pressure, and in your name, be brave, and to nephew. Nan cast me quay, me quayadian. And me quick cramp where then. Now I'm foul deck and cut out one and show him pim. Now I'm quaunt that for the castle and stick. Now I'm quaunt not them. Now you mean me and yammer and show Timuma. Bra. As I say, we are but I want him. Oh, yeah, would you ultimately cry and pass and pass? I would say, the antlion move on with Patamua. Ubet me and Nancy cry and all the abba. Would see Elko a fence of poor hook up in one of them grand shorts. Ubet me and Nancy now the abba. Would see Elko. Omen by a horse, who beats me an auntie now, dear by because Omen by offer tram, I just one stop. Beating up an auntie a crank a canard, dear by and tenet ye a quab before a biomopon or some person will boar your mind Ghana. His son said, Utimu said, in those town for Dutch for Omen, you know, places, sir. Omo call a cotton or a drink dream or home. I can't so Ghana for ain't ye best stress, sir. Would you for any bit of a show, keke? O banner said, well, for sir, when in cow honoma. No, I call, but no moment, nephew. Opa, what about child of four? A more co pension. Oh, ho, do some ya and penny foa. Just a me and my bray, never be bray. Be a marcus, a snap, a here near, and the two a marcus answer. Obu on mommy, a drawings, a double half fitness. A ye never be bray, and to nephew, the upper crowd surround a pa. Many di oba breakfast to ho, a bian so so lunch to ho. Oh my yes.
1: Oh, I hear my baby now.
0: Yeah. And a pano, a boo or crump or say, me for me drew, I saw the forward drone in our bra, or did ye know a funny drew, and in our ho, and see a best stress a moment to nephew, a quab by a bian upon Eddie a mamma. Yo, na ye near ba Teresa, Teresa, and ne who come for a ye oracle fi Wilson. A ye near ba Teresa, one who's just sister now. Tempian is a so chesset, minim sunny buffo dia, Mansi, so I a bony.
1: One and a kuma.
0: Bound down, little buffoa.
2: We, Vatiana,
0: bony, come. No, who's a sister, you were full. Tempian, my miss, said a kuma, no, Tempian, you want your kuma, papa. Tempian, says, and the center soon, and him, city. Matters, baby, I will be a cussing yammy, oh, na abinya bibia no yibi fa beboa ye ye nua baabi so ehu me aka chem so ba be sponsor ono su ebununi ne dini na mi ni di ewuo ida se di ewuo because oye ye na 70 yes
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0: 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Maybe I'm a sponsor. I'm a sponsor. Goofia. And I'm in him baby or one team. Rise like well. Ah, and you know, moon baby, and I would have said, promise or promise him, you know. And yeah, wait for the amount. Mumubia, my missus, Oma, Vera, and Nanecha, Mumu sister, yeah, baby, I'm best chan Bian because of the Akumapa and I can't, yeah. In see, yeah, see, yeah, near Chira. 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In see, sister, dear woo, baby, I will be a cussing yammy. 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
3: Now, me chow need a tearful, you know. I summer at that point or so, and there, yeah, chuching with me, and said, Obano, or your baby, a nagging moon. And all your baby, and so I mean, my dream, and tea, I see me who said, or your Ed Frupe. 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
0: yo, my better was say, or said that she be our one cayenne soon, or better cayasre. 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Or see, on my achi, on my yen achi, on my yen mo, near Jumapan, or wish ye yen happy Sunday. 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
2: beaka, a beaka, a beaka, a beaka, a beaka, a beaka, a beaka, a beaka, a beaka, a beaka, a beaka, a beaka, a beaka, a beaka, a Sister Julie. When ya neo personia. If he's a so persona onya muaya, near ne echoes wound if you are, and car, and yenny pa. The Bible say, no man card your dinner to the parcel. And go on what church you want, then an answer for. It's an say, our dear, oh dear, I never call me mint to me once a cranny say. Our dear me moon say, yenny an answer for, say yenny him for, and a what you. Because Behman. Situation a wo anna ma bebre wa brochi ha oja ma egu ha na wo osan be fa wo so ware okura tena fia wa sana hu se e wo so ode wa tena na chi nti e wo so obo na wo be ka no ho e wa kwantu mu anna wa ba be fa ode wa ba na wo ba e na se wo ko bie school mu a e ho na akwaje apantre wa kwantra
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2: ye ya na so woni ukunu ne decide papa Gonya, not if you pitch on a wood channel. Who try a thing? So, baby, I would meet in a job.
0: I want to cry over you, try to say.
2: Just say, I asked a true baby, and my adunisa. I want to know your warren, Nancasano. I am in tears yet. Say a tears ya. And confess to my good dinawa. Or can say, oh, woman, come. I hear who could not want a man. Go to me, Cassa, and call me any me damn. I could put your baby down. Yanni, your boyfriend, you to be that form.
0: Now, take it to cry me, child, my missy. Take it to cry, what to me, Nipa me and son. One of them, you know, I'm a mummy and I'm a baby.
2: Mammy, dear sister, be your father, boyfriend. Or see no moon nimpa. Or what did to myself or down? My dear, I'm a dash, so I base 6 months old. And son, I'm a mutimicotompa. Now the when your baby ada, now when you are going to transwa, and then I go not yet. Now who bet me any baby baby ah bet?
0: No makai.
2: I was so who poor who kuno. Yeah, who bet you? Yeah, who so bet? Ye be come because why ye be? And then what if me have found one of my yaba? And this I go not any fear. Who so bombadene now so Toby now so Toby ye ye. Aye, I need the problem. Ni na swa me man anye. Me man ye venue omo because omo pa no no. Oh, because yeah, it's true, baby. And my man also situation no. Omo na kofa beto omo so. Because uti ha na se emani bi wo ha na se o se still a de o fie no a. Ono ne ho a chere no.
0: Mama si se we dia one da wo ni.
2: A ho chere na ye de ba. Because ohu se wo abro chere ne de ha me ni se bia bi si ha ene sika ne yetiti o. Kwan bia so no bebo modina se wo de ne beba. Now the baby, yeah, what should I say? And then I make a what should I say? Yeah, and many people are, yeah, yeah, yeah, yeah, man, you're

0: what has it to not now? No bra who said said a bear my dim ye see hey. You could do an amateur nominal who said Menso me woho. And pass or ba or betchino. What has your ba or betchino? And tis a ba no afa kwa sa kwan so a man enough for four noa. A team model for money be wawa. Who can what was some children no? No, no, only you cannot do for so. You best sell old dear no, not any dear home. Because we all cry, dear no, and come who. And Chabu, so open, sir. But I won't wear Jimmy in tea, because why didn't you, Juma? Oh, why didn't you me castle and I may walk battery sack? Yeah, Juma, green one. Now, many India for me and son. But there be a better city, almost try say, where did you come as Embaba? Where did you come as Embaba? I won't come in few or more. But what be some say, Sissy, are you what I say? Netherlands, no, no. Won't be canny yan, answer sent in a debia
1: cow, don't be.
0: I'm saying, men come, you could ask him. Because me need be better. I say, what? Would you crow your good, Anna? Nancy, I know no problem. Did there be a baby, I may, or would you be near be ca, or mummy, no come, yes, no more ca, your mucunum, mamma, and send me your arm with your mucrum cassa, yem, no more your mucunum. Metuana, me show, must announce the moon in me, mo ye. What does it? Because I give you a heart, and for who go. 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Now, Hans, they say, we're now taking in charge. But they say, I do so, we am one. We're not for one ever.
1: Now, I know what you're doing. What
0: do Mabaka go down on Obedino? Because Obia Cobaby, they say,
1: where did you buy it, Jessica?
0: They say, where did you buy our Obia Soria? O quite to my crowd, but quite to my back, ticket, ticket, yawkway. What do dear go down on your den or wako? On you know, and say, am I ya in Sienyan, sir? The Bibri or what? 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
1: You, a miss, he said, one round coat, yeska, no funny money ya. 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I didn't cry any a young.
2: I mean, see, that's about the position. 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
1: I go here.
0: I mean, Pacho, I'm not going to be here.
1: Edda Daniel.
0: 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Hey, we shall send an eye. I'm going to say the machine voice. Edda Daniel, what are you saying?
1: Yami adumboko mi ma bi jafu nyina so atena se
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0: 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And to quite your day, our baby womb. Getting it as a major, back of our bar or Ghana. Ninja, your mamma, and went to Mofo. Not say, walk off for birth, Ghana, but no, I can home you, me and start. As I know about Uncle Fado's uncle Fado. Well, to be some food, I can't remember by and say, well, you need Paboni into or PBBIA, Uncle Pabem and Chow. Now, Bem and the man in one or by any beam, or Paddy on the Maddie, or one year, and one on
1: you.
0: Yeah, who my boy?
1: You, you better say that Danny, you better say, Yami, inch out, no, I dream chair. You, hello, good morning.
2: Good morning, Agufia.
1: I mean, brother. Francis in ye. Ah, okay. I'm back in cow. Oh, message in the crowd. And I'm for me to say.
2: Oh, no, before that, let me say, baby, by a McCrasse and Nasibi and the Casam Papa Film. Yeah, you know, Ghana, and Timmy Chairman, Richard Opa, and Sana. Maybe over 2 years, crowd of Ghana.
1: Oh, okay.
2: Never so much that man for us, or more, or more friendly personally.
1: Yeah,
2: I wish him, and that's what I'm sympathizing with me. But I'm not straightforward, and Sana, my fifth year. And he say, Oba no crown, and I see be Okuno no crown, or man planning a year, and got what the jay be amber. So, any saying, Oba no quay Okunu say, Okuno, and I say, well, now for no, I tell you to Tonya, my dear CC, or more demo. So, na I think we say, quite best no more fire with to Tonya man. So, it was be Beman or buy, and I say, be all cock, Okuba Okunaman, and say, Oko, now for seeing the wall. Well, you know, no church or more choir. Oh, Mususu, and I see be our far soa, or no city music boar with near scour the befow by it.
1: Oh, by Berman is lecture you. Berman a kind,
2: me bow, and the every boar. Sanka, mammy, you know, your mammy, when you near Papa Munino, your Papa Muni be, your mamma, no bomb up so so. I will sing at the baby beating my aim. Aha, a brutal, I say, won't even call Bronco Bob. Osia, one old bank, you'll be a fan of someone cut down quite the world, but you are more. Who give you your credit to be a good? Oh, credit, a be a good. And you say, oh, who quite an number for the move, Kodik, a good young woman, number for Nina, Matuton, Kunina, Kuntan, Kuntan, and I a credit. You go room near me. A credit, not it omidiato. This is not a tear, the anchor, oh, yeah, no, Pamno, Trano, Ukunu. I couldn't now so at my ye say, dear, any war bano, but one who could not go on. I could see Bema and Asibia, Nikunu, darling, say no, me person a year. Must have been number one, me paddy effet, me two on me paddy effet, oh, Catrokunu. Some who walk who crab until CC, who come when you show Bema and any munyam, one my Bema and anywhere in reform, and now for instance reform. No, I could talk, what would you credit DBABA? Like a crack, impossible. 2 years or 3 years, and what you are doing every 2 years or 3 years. Where are the Jay Benek is a bummy? What a money, money, Henry. If you know about who are agenda, you will be that. So, when what did you
1: do? Daniel can was young, babe, do just or don't and never drew how didn't be me and I as
2: a mammy, no, mammy, Cassam, they say, Cradle, the abbot, say, Nipper pay ya say, and Manaba near Bechewa, near from our World War II, no one will know for you two. No one will know for me to so flab with Yabano, or didn't know for not to chew on our war again or no. Meaning, they say, we are available for you. That is the
1: meaning.
2: That is available for you. It's me, I mean, the one of Mr. Kacham says, you need to hang on the moon, you need to treat the mom.
1: Hey, I said, oh, my.
2: Gana
1: for ma. Mimic a crab. No for so. Ya pumped ya shady jack. I just said, just said,
2: you Jimmy Jamahan, I mean, come on now. I'll
1: pop out so soon. Yeah, my papa, I'll call. My papa, near Sama, I'll call you. Just say, oh, well, baby, I'm ever pop Francis Yafa. Just say, Emmanuel, and I make us see a movie be near the young folks. Why should you pump it with you? Obi,
3: who said, Nipano, warrior?
1: What do you go cheat?
3: Bell been so hard, no, or you do.
1: Send an hour when you are
3: a tree sun and I as electric, and she a kikino. A kikina and I fee wakotuana, so I have one.
4: You can do oil.
1: You are for Yabusua, Yabusua, just and I may come and see money, you want to do that, you're for so. Eighty friend, not sure what your numbers know. Oh, friend free outside Holland,
2: 0703703055 0705 0705 0705 0705 0705 0705 0705 0705 0705 0705 0705 0705 0705 0705 0705 0705 0705 0705 0705 0705 0705 0705 0705 0705 0705 0705 0705 0705 0705 0705 0705 0705 0705 0705 0705 0705 0705 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
5: 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You can't answer. And the bear must have money, well, money much short, quite be so, my own paper, so be. Nam Pram Penamon, no warrior. And I say, Moon, a dead domino warrior. Such a maybe in a moon, you were nearly the dream. 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be you could want to make any bra or to make a yin fee, copies of the labour. So you could say, them and money trimming and the quiet and the quiet is in Kenya, one don't at all, you don't go back to them. But yes, I saw the boy. But you may do a while, yeah, a year, a court, three catra. If you say, Abra Bo and Casanca or Bar or your bema, so to boar for. And then there was room or banners, a tournament in Asia for fortune, maybe after. They could do the binet dinner, obey me, I don't know, I didn't waboa. So say, I be a new stadium, I'm a sort of stadium to chill by and say, I am a boa for, or by us to me a bema, member the Coboa Bema, and Coba has a community having a kind of problem, my woman. So I am a boa for the old Henry Medal. My beam, no say, in fact, Manyana, and Fuya, and Mepusu, we see a camera in India, and it can be at the new school. 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So be in Michigan. The bit you have been to say, bit me after the abundance, I bet my name of the brave. 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or bana so to say one tiny lady asset and I'm an acobasi. Na a cobansi are any abaco in him. Ah, much be it. Bearman may so be next to a set, yet really a dreary. O bana, umpalana or more a barbara bonumon idea, a woman innocent, woman young from Subia. It is bearman so near Babin to the umper Babin to another. And Colonel Bachoma Beno, or Pepe, no, I chum Colonel Beno. Not Yawatu, so send it, Yapadia, or Bandia Manano. No banner, your person in Fubiana. On Yentino, a mechanic say Yadisina, dear, Cassima Yina. Oh, a brabo be new chin and wassup. And the negro chip a chimwa, and a medium of a fetano. Baby, you back on a crown to me say, and you may be a cabby, a damn son, I saw her be your name, the crown to me in Cantano, and your man on her chape. But if you ask that Brabum, Masitim, Awarimo, I didn't yak at the Yasmovie. They used to do the jar, some of the Masum Jenny Jammer. And to the other time, I will bet Asum the journal as soon as we are. Cause Asmojo, you know, that in you are the kind of hooker woman, as kind of crowd to the Mosmovie, a Japadin to Mosmovie. But what to her, we know, and I don't know you next year. Tell you what single bed is on a summer day, but into my grand answer for Muda. Not Asmovie, any Joha, as soon as we are. If someone more did that, so said that channel, would you my dinner want to be a painting? I mean, you may see it more and that's what that channel. So, to see, I'm funny, man, you know, my agent, so, Ned, you must have been Tabaka, the Mission Fenty, Med Pedinia, the two could sign manager, and they have a home on a day, rebel, you know, I worry, and I saw to Mr. Antina, you were, I said, yes, yes, Shannon, worry him. You are worried, I send you on worrying chain. I told her, I see it, me trust you, drink or more, say your monomer, the most church. 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ought to say, the ultimate say, only any sorry one. A baby ought to say, the ultimate say, yeah, it's your bad mamma or buying and not, and that's one of my transmission. Mercrecia, yes, and a cray, who back on your back, and then sent in a queen and commit to my trouble or so. He can't be defined with the mobile cray saying, then when you have a table, you have one emirate, you know. Now I have a panel, missing out the point of my ambition, a young ambition, one of me. So, that's also some penny that were any again a bit in a no, I don't know. So, yeah, when you're done here, done here, near me, and I can't. So I say, one castle, a brabble, so now we know. A brabble, we know. Because one say, yeah, you cannot do any trouble to say, I'm here, I'm more that will be you back once you want, sir. I'm sure you more, obey your cram. Baby, I say, I'm saying nothing. It will be someone send the bread. See, I'm in Germany, my papa, Moya. Maybe I'm here, so you're German. You come. Bye. You
1: have a pass of food, James, you had a part, and I'm a tin in canoe. Ah, or that rima goes for
6: change. I'm sure you more, obey your cram.
1: Oh, Ofra for no sound free view my yen. No we need. Yo mama Didi so adara ma sound free view my why. Yo, but your for moon yin to say. Papa, ebia was shed down sooner. 1 year, you are shut down, maybe crown want to be. Anyways, why explain your chair, sir? Nienty, I mean to you know. Sikana and a boab one, right? Maybe a fire wouldn't call me, no charm with tickets. Yeah, we be a opepers, yenny moon, me a man, and lawyers, I'm a funny name, Nina is Cassel. And so obey each, sir, and not a friend for
4: I never call you when you say, Emma, Edipe. And you may be a while. When no simu me no na ware. And this if you be in quay of you are, I don't know kunu no moon. And what go home be dear? Okay, so what go home dear? But I wouldn't be woof. Uno crono, when I'm befa soa. Who bet to be a
1: son of my little grabbing child, or ground to Timkas and my uncle pet a jumab, and you read you may be
4: so many so
1: now. I mean, so you mean ye because it was for me, I am you may be now, yea, support. Wouldn't ye be?
4: But because, oh dear, I never couldn't say. Akoko nyini be ma nkura nni na chi ba obehu ma no na akoko ba ta no na nkura bebredi na chi nti me ma no de atam bia no nka nyi kwa so omututu titi o obetimi agya wo akọ se de se se wo hu atire wa wo 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
3: you.
4: Our dear, ya, wa dear. I was a yet tears here and sunny yet to animal. Yes, sir, only not to walk in the tea and pee. Yanti near my biasse, and then I at the Danny Ekano. A man, a noodle to an ab, a Ugandan guano mutu, a hanging ah, a mutu noodle, or mammy mutif, your no moody post to a mum, into a mutu noodle. But I dear say, our dear no, say, I know dear, or the opa, a day, a befit one's uncle. But yet, say, Yanti near my biasse, say, I mean, as she said, Naya, ye better said, ya, San Ebecon, because so two boys and I said, Yamin, as she saw, dear, mamma dear, no mutiwa. We say when ya wari jayo. When ya wari jaye.
3: Say na na ye papa Francis kan ya so we dey kan ya.
4: When ya wari jaye. So what
3: you say? Cuz oban o wa dwun fofo ni motives. Ah we dey buy because and I won so kan bibi said. Awari fo bi so mo dey omo dey ntuma self from eda. Say o do nipa na. Just say wo no ne be da fo na o ni nyina a struggle. I hear you, my dean. No money, I'm so much sooner, my dear. Now, the old buy and just one funny any crown. To take it to cry, the pammy and some cries, and I said to you, don't come here, my brush.
4: Just a man so true, baby. I am not yes, you had a come, man, or so. Maman so baby, so Timo Yadin.
3: Mean, just a man who's a great one. A man who's a great one.
4: We are making, sir, on any doubt for my 6 months, and some of Mokoto bananas or some struggle yakoto bed. And a beman at me and ya quite as enough for a bath of rock.
3: Why, she
4: was a
3: good thing. I said,
4: no more.
3: I can say, my minimum. Not say, yeah, papa, we need to crumble, bomb, my boss, so we yet.
4: And then you know, the boy, so beman, no one, no, be book, was your book, was ya.
3: I want to hear the woman to make us a wolf, a dying cat wo fie wura wo ne fie wura be kana mu atwe aha nso antesa bi bia ye automatic nti no ka wo ba ye no nyaabotre nyaabotre ba na sane wo sikofa adamfo na ayo ayonkofo ma no
7: adwene
3: adwene se fatu na mose ne yesi ya police baba be you are free one won say adwen fi
7: na o ma won say say oban won twon won say say ka ade ko do be ma na obi ama adwen se ekura na won fa
3: de bia me
7: ko o ko na adwen ade ba yo
3: me ka say ma
4: ko ka
3: ma e ma ko ma ma mi oli me ka say aware na ye ware nye odo ne ye de ware o ye de suban ene one ye na ye de ware because
7: o ma mami fa adwanunu
3: fa adwanunu mami
7: oh eh ayin kura nyenye upumia sukura nyenye
8: afa afa metemonka
7: adwa afa any light na nso eh any ka say okay light na nso ne me fa ni sa yo very sub na ka say you adwa
8: mami good morning
7: na fa ka crown
8: and I'm farming, and I have been to you.
7: Okay, now I'm to say.
8: A radiant room, and I'm a Bible, which you are, which you are, my Esther.
3: Made you so catch
8: me. Maybe Anna now will be out of Ciano, yet you are a tea pony. And I'm on common or more day. Not me, and Zembusawa no to be.
7: Right.
8: If I shall obey, you need to find a buyer at the same.
7: Oh, you need to find a buyer, as I say, when you're bare. I can say bear 2.5 years.
8: 2.5 years.
7: No, yeah, 2 months we ra. We brought 2.
8: And in patch still I will go school.
7: Aye, cause I no point me shame me.
8: Okay, you. Oh no, then call me. You know the buy. Okay. And the school move on. The colleagues, you know, na only one would okuko oku mu fiya oku.
7: Sabe pe pe. Aye. Oku mu fiya. Aye. Me sure say they be work on go school no because. Because when you have a person who's in idea, some condemn our number for fees, sir.
8: And because who goes school and answer who can for fee. Okay, you. Anyway, it was on patch of bear manner. Or worrying who fear and I say, or Wahana, or cause who could fear or pay it in or who
7: fear. Bearers up, need you didn't know if you are in with fear, ya, or what you are in with fear, dear Mabus, your forward and send the yiddy. Aye. So what? I'm worried and crying. And I just ask, I'm a tea. A bush in a fee, papa no, a papa fee. And so now, on Yanum Bureau, on Tino, or no babano. I shall not copy baby. I'm a bano, yes. Ah, Chiaka,
8: no, by ye so. You ring fee, you are hell no, ma.
7: Sir,
8: and what was canoan or other foul,
7: sir.
8: You, me da se. 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
7: Good.
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7: otie ne namfo no
8: And I'm voting and the mistake because and Satan will win your pet. You'll be in a few in Konya fair and that is evil.
7: Mama Didi, just smile, Obi Kasa.
8: And you dear, my mama Didi in Kasa and you in
7: Wakatin to the Kasa.
8: Okay. Indeed, Ebi and not Wakatin a bear may bear man on Tiasie. And who crown all the abotre quine, and I'll bet me in a cassa, ama atomo. Obi a while, and could you have a fair fair when you feel TV cacra, Bibi o Pibionia. That's only a genuine. Only any gen, once on an amphio, on an amphio, so on an amphio, so bad an amphiate. And also, so I. And you cast in Cognane, Obi round them for fair fair and only and only our Rihanna. The peace you have, the joy you have. Ah, who ankasa upon school no now be fear. Unim say I'm going home to my family.
7: Say order from kura wo anko kan obi nim say order from.
8: And now who no kura no colleagues ni fi ho. Ah, okoy, okope de ho. Ade na ade uni nam
7: uba. Enamfo.
8: Uni nam grofo fi okope de ho. Okope de ho no mo. Ufi o, wani nga ofi ana. Ah, obi apo adwuma opentama be fie. No, I did the anano of any man of
7: the young set. A man of me movie brain, and who said, Obedro, hey, and I said, Fufuno, sir, any day you. No, do us open now, Fancas, Ancas, Ancas, open now for
8: you. Were more categories. Obey me be of what? Not where Jan and Noom, Abrochino or Wahan or Kofia with Jan and Noom, Kitania Macassia, and a chairman. Into Ono San or Ban or Ba. Or the expectation be and a num. What you say? Into your banner, but who is that? None of them mobu. Or bear may be our no, what you have, or you to all your boiler, Juma. O Kofia, no coming to bank, and I mean, you say, you'll be a Juma Cassia Cassia. Or by the by, your bones or a boiler, no, so on, bear my boiler, Juma. Into a jar, no, and no, but bear may dear. Miss Audio fan of my deed in a media semis half.
7: You are dry, Madame Pass, old woman, eh? It's in Wabam. Hello, good morning.
9: Hello, Agofia.
7: I mean, Mama Didi. I'm poor to say. What's our quiet and answer? What?
9: I'm a bad neighbor, you know. You are that you may have drawn or turn a mecca.
7: You
9: and
7: then go home. Yati. I'm a quiet, but one uncle.
9: You. My mom, I'm a big one. They say, a rabbano. What's the how they say? They say, well, perfect, yeah, nah, say.
7: Or per foot too.
9: Now, other than that time, you know, one per foot too, we know, and you put a bear night. Yes, sir, also, the bear man, I want to let the nuts at the gun and a bear man, too, and this, sir. And I went down on Mamma, or she will be a mouth. Or by money, how they say. And I'm paying for a boob said, or pay yet.
10: Wouldn't I answer swamp? 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
7: doctors advisors
10: aha pastors fake pastors And no more Europe, Abruce, baby, wo What banner now? One more woman who a nipper any more crown corner. No more, I've been bam. Oswaldo, I no crook. Eh, oh, wife, and I banana, no, no, woman, when you're all and woe be sour. and I was so song and pay you for say. Was it and Kakwasia quite a car, yan to seven Bible, Pekwasia car, or see Jimmy, yan to seven. Ah, why Jimmy? Na one naked Catasso, no nurse me so. Or Bama, what do no man in our back? Who of you are Macoma noodle? A be more man be by. No more you are my so my few or more. Oma quana, mamma, I hang high, I drink penny, stress, no my hang high, Uncle Dress, say, and I owe one from men, I mean, poopy, but who could not yell, sir? 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
7: Se wa Bible mu se
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7: 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I was Germany.
11: If I try.
7: Okay. Let me know what I'm saying. I'm sorry.
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11: 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Yeah, if you to excuse send ya, yeah, ya pay. Now, can you bonnet? Says the Duba Bia, say, of course, and I the bear radi, let's say, Winnie and Yan, your Miss Masher at superb so am I come a come. Now, in payment, the Duba Bia, warrior no, Dodona no instra radi. 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
7: no
11: bisu waha I should go na I say, baby, I'm here. Oh, no, I say, no, so sure, baby.
7: What can you do here?
12: Bianne, I'm going away.
11: I said, I'm going to go to Jennifer. Then you must say, so, this I would talk about now. You're born in India, the man, so the India be a suffer to be on the man. Sana, Benu, and Antian, et
7: here. You focus, Benkum, Jarinifa. Any fans are very big.
11: Come strong. Now, a copper say, Bia, a young fair idea, sufficient as you could see. A baby, young Democrats, a bar and pound with it. A bar and pound with it. No matter how senior, could you soon outrun the city, Bia, that bar and pound with it? I mean, I'm more bass. Strong. And he said, when you part very much transit in upper cell or barber brand more. And then I said, who sees you, who is ye? Sana go for barber crown. So,
12: you're
11: going to need a salmon. I want to know, oh, do you say, Yana Bako, an ancient air ya? Then, so before Sako for Obano, not the crown, I will return us in. Minka said Obano was thrown right down with yesterday's answer, Mirayo when he passes to him. Or by Yana, who is there? And your monk, you know. Mamma, my catcher said. Beginning of what Tremuka crack with sick one and even said, Bema, what the common one. And then I'll be embrace. I'm not part here. Well, won't be here. A bit careful, Yachan. I get it to you, I get it. And if I get it, you know, I am very, very sensitive. So, no matter the over Kabia, and I'll command your father, what one manga son of Afanwa, no matter what you do, and you're possible. Thank you. Before someone for about three Ghana Dabana, this young ye, young Yanomo, conform me on the bus, this young ye. And I say, Sir Casachir, and I say, Bibina say, on post will be doing nothing but Trasia Cana, what in a kuma mawa. And okay, man, nobody may be a fear. Or swap on what day. Now bear with you and an engine alcohol will be there. Then the umbre. Oh, and the Obama obit my head away. Oh, obit my gentleman blemu and quite baby. Gentleman, I said, then I have a balisa. And a business was one doing a mistake run a moon now on found in the brand TV on over corners. And it's general there, Radiasi. And it's general there, Radiasi, Obuano man, no matter how the situation over to him. Oh, Obu also swa, to me, Yami and Yanisa. It's young boy home, Madrina, Berima. It's a wound so what they are, and how Kahoba. Wound so what they are, Cassam, and show feelings, look at seven before banning about trouble. I won't mean care. Don't try. Because I want to say, and Tina Bama, Obama, you talk about now, so it's going to obey a care. Obama, Banas, Obey, and demand support. Yeah, it's all right. Oh, it's all right. But my year, I want to say, and I think of Hana Mania, but Obama, and this is what Papa did. You make us away in the year. Now, so young boy, home, I did be as a berima. Because under yes, Anna, you have to talk about the assay. Yama, I want to say, Yamini and Indians, I want to say, oh, yeah, dear, yeah, Mama. When you bet my dear, Namid Dumbo, when you were ten, I said, what ten are here? What are you dead? Namid Nimton was his name, Nipa. Now, so Nipa, and the person coming here and not in a sour way. What you say? Yeah, I'm sure. Oh, I didn't abandon the family in our better master or bar. Now, if you're a woman in the Maya Huyo, it must have us with your mind, what I have. I may have a force of quantum, what you now. Is the Anna Yama and Mofana Banco? Don't know cramp power here because already, of course, we fear anything as it's Nazi corner, or better than who brought him. It's Yanyama, then your corner, Ebiso and Mongram, then your men or Sicilis, I mean, Nipa, Medassi.
7: Yo, yes, sir, but I was straight. Papa Joe and a Cassa, you know, and then I did you made you a ha and that dear only and tell Nanso, baby, you will be an and any deed, and you may cheat. Yamin Shan, baby, I war not on some foul mechanic. And of one nipper whim, a friend, you buy your last collar. Buy your last collar. Hello. Mr. Nipacro friend, on some frabium, you sure say a Joe. Jonesu, Mr. Wadam, my son, Fred, you may. You must say a friend. Hello, good morning. Good morning.
13: Good morning.
7: Good morning. Good morning, Jonesu.
13: I go here.
7: I mean, Jonesu, what do you want to say?
13: Boko na munsu e
7: nyame adom ye ho ye pa
13: ah na ti o man ka wo ho ntimi mi so presence e na ma mi vera de mti bi ene oni ho. Hello.
7: Baba Jose yes wa daro masan fre bi. Hello, good morning.
13: I'm the catcher.
7: I'm so adoro my son Kasa. You're too
13: okay. Okay, and I'm a chair by your phone. You know, I'm the time on the class. I'm the Kakram a betty any or Barbie Ninikunu as a moa, quacko ye, okay, a hard green bibri, said the near Messicono. Because there were a moon 70 hanging a debia soft way, she that our rear son so temp Kakrabia nay good 2 years, 3 years, nay gusha, a hard green pa, and he may Kakram is a mechanic. Now, baby, I have quite near quite sorry. I say now, what's my and I say will be all here sorry. Help because ah, there be a mobile sorry at the Cape for Africa. We must be a babu nooms, ah, dear by the Enquan, a motion shot. There be a mobile, must be an wood, you know, or hey, and the dear, and I'm going to run to moon at the corner, there be an movie. And there be a no, a quite sorry, and the dear, and maybe the bass up on the dear, and I suffer me for our rear home. Went to Ohio, so yeah. 1 week fasting. And I ye be beside me a tricky you near crash off will be free. Africa and I could be so no aba. Yes, it's off a penny, baba be di na outri and an outri be na sorry ni na co nay ye activities be bree. And so I dear how you we as a pa nipa be bree and co health virgin. I award our years on Emma a Christophone, I am co health virgin. I award years.

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1: 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Go via. 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Yamaso or Bob Bema? What the firm not Tianu Bema? And what home in whom you go no many by Bayer Tias for Nansana or Beboba or Crasim be or say, and yes, see Unipan Quabetina. And does it train a friend of Ariano? And yet, see Nipan Quabetin and Tinawario. So, simply because, and Yawariano titru, name whom see Nipan Quabetina. Or see it mean I want you see. 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
0: nyame won so bia won tim hu nyame adwini
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1: 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So, when you say, Bema, no,
0: dear,
1: and the Bema would do a bar bonino. No cran, no cramis will say.
0: One old brown
1: Yana a cabby big
0: party and a seven.
1: Yana cabby big a cra. And what bansoa? It's as a Yamika say, all bought necessible for the man who position. So, we are so
0: wonderful.
1: This one may boy bear man's now, but you bear my ashy for more, you. 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Eh, well, by name, who baby or no, so gin a year no, put two up, son, ye at the sea. Eh, it be unraw coil. And one way home said, my young from so. I mean, some rabak. My mentor, my dear Baco. And from so yon, it be unback a banner or banner. It is all about the cell phone and ran or coil or ban. No names or banner, papa, begging our way too. No name. So, now so, o two son a mourner or buyer. Yami a bear would be in the neighbor by in our word too. Naso ba, Nasa Nipana knew our word to work. Can't say you want out your house at all. Diana and young from so, sir, Diana see we, Nini Pani be of fermenting patcho, I as will be an egg, I say, oh, we won't say one seven for town, so woo pay them the can't ye kunwa. Go by on Zabeka. Announce what ye are to be. A grinian will free moa. And go begging our rackers in me, young. Oh, just say, go in your son, your man, and to open everyone, I say, yeah, because I wa. So only a major. Now, Yami, I agree with the money panel. Set well food to do one at the engine, you know. Yet the man went to me and five grinning on Soniswa, one yin yamis wiguma, because one more grinning. I grinned a dig grinning, and think casting yammy a moe ye. So, what I say, for what grinning now, yammy dear ma warner, it to me grinning a son in yammy biso. because you offer fire or call import to be before Friday Baba City. One was a young Yemen United, a different one till
0: you know. But once I said, I don't know, I media man, so won't you cry and find me here? What's our corner cry, say? Once I'm more what's our poor?
1: What's our corner? Yamaha, that's 1 year then.
2: Inti se boni bia nyame woni mu se boni nyame wonyi boni inti se suno a wo dan edi na ye boni ma wono
0: e wa wo
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0: bia na be ma no adwuna
2: 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And right here, we hear you now. The Obeka call warren on na. Where you born in one home, the Akaja will be jaw and be out. One couple of which now, what thing? Yami, what the Awaria ma was as his way. One from my uncle's
0: stroke.
2: What is here? One from a year stroke, a ya, and untina. A you for the beside you soon. Say, we, yeah, oh, warren and you couldn't wear as of training near Bema, sir, Nipa Ben, 9 hour barber could do so, I am idea. Okay, there is no question. What say bini ho? Awari ni suru ho. What the ma wa ha se be ya ho betete wo. 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
0: Yeah.
2: Oh, ne meje no.
0: Because but na ha na beto aso.
2: Won.
0: No,
2: no, no, no, no, no,
0: no,
2: no,
0: no, no, no, no, no, no, no, no, no, no, no, no, no, no, no, no, no, no, no, no, no, no, no, no, no, no, no, no, no, no, no, no, no, no, no, no, no, no, no, no, no, no, no, no, no, no, no, no, no, 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DJ, Cassia, Papa could do, Ampedu, now I'll be charged with the industry, and I must say.
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Knowledge, your home of gospel, the stage with a vision. 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Eye wishi. 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So, you say, Oba Boniaini, the cousin Nipa Boniaini, Oba Boniaini, Obi Biara, we eat Bonia. Bayi koko pari krawo Javetias Yawa Ayushi Javetias Aha Omiya Bayo The devil made me do no just influence as a bonsa wa yeri what in the baby wada and they cry quay cause yeah that was already the wajim free would give yas what yas is as when you say or bound ya wunya and then can any mum never does and to a man aha I them now I was the devil made me do anything never do love it yes yawa and I go fear you, my dear, by and chain it in your bar, yes, the Larinchi, and you mean it, yes, I can say, Mammy, come on, once I share, yeah. I go fear you, my dear, say, Sansona, Mama, Florence, or Dalahana Hotel, I know I want you that by Okumasi, Mammy, and so and such a CB. To say, I want you that by a hope, baby. I damn, I want you. I want you. I damn, I want you. I want you. Tennis, you and I have been a Lahana Hotel for them. Take it them. If you be a man, why you are fine. Where's if you are? Yes, you are. You wish. Sansuna, yes, of mommy, so for Mama Irama Nyano, New Life International Church, Mama, so come on, Sasha, yeah, and we fear you, my dear Sim. Sansu and a Jew saw Germany and Sasha CB. Nafia, yeah, Mama Elizabeth Richmond, Dapa, Mama is in a search that for Linia Ba, Teresa Kofi was, yes, Unina, and Sasha, yeah. Go fear a gumedi asse yawa. Eye wishi, eye wishi, eye wishi. 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Sanse radi, the way a dos, a bragging and tears, so yawa. What you say? 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

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Yeah, blocked. I want bizarre. What is it? And I don't know anymore. Anymore, and say there was no doom. Edia, yes, yeah, very at the quiet. Yeah, Edia, you know, you repair it. Yes, yeah, on and off. 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Yes, I said it. Yeah, cove, but on about. I take the camera and I'm going to go to the other one. Yeah, yeah, yeah.

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Yes, yes, yes, yes. 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Ah, you see, oh, then you may go. And then you may die anymore. So, what I say? Say, your Facebook with Antiqua. I will also be in the theater. Yawa. I'm a kaya brand TV. I'm a kaya brand TV. Ubo wa wase yeye didi didi tuutibi na yeye didi pasar mesi deni ni ane ngumu. 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Yawa, I was a bit of what I did. What a car of which I went in Inkum. I was in Tinkum. On the way, in the eyes was Saya, Wabra, did the actor say his speakers on the crowd. I tell Guaz or Vicus. 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I was a new creature, my friend, on your gown. 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A human so. 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

0: 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I just bibi bia da ku. 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Priska also, Edina Oda. 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I fear you are him, if you know we, also Edina Oda. 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I would you like Busumi Mo? I can. 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
0: A year if you dare to me, and a year, Prince, a
2: year.
0: I'm saying, Van 5 years. 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
2: Yes,
0: a buyer, a big gyro. I'm proud to rent him to Nebusia, Prince William. I was so sure. I said, oh, freedom. Best Africa Cargo. 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

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Sanson of Cabrin, you are the cool for Sons Sashasia, beyond your crumbs in Canyam. On Sashasia, after Santa Michael, Santa Michael, Musicuma Pima Pimbeba, no suit to add the share. Yawa, almost say, Dom, the Yawaho, and a teacher, a yaw mine. To say, Yara. Your menu, if you're free in Brand, you know, for all the door, yes, and to mine, and some, and yeah, yeah, yeah, yeah, yeah, yeah, yeah, yeah, yeah, yeah, yeah, yeah, yeah, yeah, yeah, yeah, yeah, yeah, yeah, yeah, yeah, yeah, yeah, yeah, yeah, yeah, yeah, yeah, yeah, yeah, yeah, yeah, yeah, yeah, yeah, yeah, yeah, yeah, yeah, yeah, yeah, yeah, yeah, yeah, yeah, yeah, yeah, yeah, yeah, yeah, yeah, yeah, yeah, yeah, yeah, yeah, yeah, yeah, yeah, yeah, yeah, yeah, yeah, yeah, yeah, yeah, yeah, yeah, yeah, yeah, yeah, yeah, yeah, yeah, yeah, yeah, yeah, yeah, yeah, yeah, yeah, yeah, yeah, yeah, yeah, yeah, yeah, ye
one tree. I am a say, Santa Maclav, Samombra. If you are coroner, say, yeah, Bronze Champion Union, or did you do a qua for? Almost so can say, yeah, come up in my pimba. Yawa, I'm pimpum CNE, not dear. You like me, you also walk on Yawa, Oba, and your friend, a Bronze Champion. Almost near Pim. No etching a Pim. Yawa, Yawa, Yawa. I wish almost so and such a year and carbom rassi. Sempuntu, I do be now, Peso, Yaw, a year, Abra Buma. I am Kutuam, Sansom Wires, as young Tamna, dear or Mansu be any so. Say a fool and Abaso, yes, say ye be the Opera Suibia. Bronze Champion Union. Bronze Champion. What if I'm not going to 18? Yeah, it is just here. Dear my word, Thanksgiving service. In your bar, Sister Anita, I do Jemfi, do don't have friend Anita, and Sister Anita, Anita, and Nanity, then he could do your sister Dindi, Brebro, Disa. On one, Kenny, and then Nana Prempe, Boga Meister, and your friend.

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mutter Freddy Rostana. So, Utra, a friend saying Zada Park, no, next stop, Lucy. Why, next stop, away, Louvain Stainland, Lucy. Lucia, and Rowachi, and as a coenum, Grand Coolin, Yenum, the Fowls are tea, coenum, Sir Bocco to Dallin Finstrat, number nine. And also a day, no more Akobu, no watches Wakakokushia, a Ark of God International Church. I saw for Pastor Abroqua, a dad, no, Pastor Abroqua, a Safu Mubo, Dallin Finn Strat, number 9, Postcode 2545 NA, the Higia. 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And Tienia Ba Nita, and then Okene Ura, aye, Prempe, and a Prempe. Do not friend Burgermeister. Aha, or no, Enna, your bone would be almost to saffron, said Danny Drew. Oh, aye, Unia, was I or the four, Brah, the big young, on papa, and as your name, Radias, or mammy, if you do, papa demand was as he sweet. Aha, I'm not too far between me, a frail more sweet. 06875 39199, 06875 39199, and as 06171099 76. 06171099 76. Aha, indeed, Yen Shenka Boyensu, a mini nui, and also a chassis bro, a ye, in Sia, and as a hesua, I'm a baby, I come, I will ho, yawa.

0: 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And now say, Freyan 055-7801-398. And now say, 050-2874-007. Abaya Gardens, still OA Brothers.
1: 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I'm what do you? 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
1: The Rutani Mom.
0: Where the family, the channel of blessings and the channel of knowledge. Yep, I see a catch the one, say.
1: Don't break up.
0: Why, dear?
1: Say,
0: said Day Munso. Also, yeah, what family, dear? Yeah, we hear the da. We hear my.

0: Sanja and Sebio, my and I, Bambo, a candy,
1: far from the mercy,
0: for two,
1: but she gives you the opportunity to worship.
0: Yeah, I said, yeah, pay for your straw, or cha, or chicken, and muscle, and all my beans, yes, so
1: the Holy Trinity,
0: yeah,
1: singing,
0: Yawa,
1: Seraphim, and Cherub,
0: a doctor, yeah, now send the other down, yeah, you don't know. It is said, the era, a friend, and Queen, your donko. Intimate call, being yow, or may I am fire a motivational message in real.
1: My answer,
0: the abyssy and crying, the abel kind of home. Nakina, yay,
1: eager,
0: I say a ding. Away, near Yanko Ponantia, and our Pimo. See a dear cornea by Eddie Dinier Nom, dear Daniel Soria. I see the main Kawa, baby, I in ye.
1: Quiet,
0: so I can't be empty.
1: And
0: then see a dear hot tunnel so yet ye or what the may. The bike see a ye, Cabra Jem fee could be Jem fee. And they could carry a man for door, say a pawn, ye could see that. As you call you, Mamadia, the fire, Kenya seem be too firm. 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
1: aha ya de
0: what ya se upezu obi come for no one say we ya de Massa, sister, and Nancy, name crying, say, will be never come for and send one when you yet. So, I don't know, sad the arching way. Yamia, my holding, my own qua, my mouth to me. Near we hear what debi eremon or the abdomen, your person would not know the book or anyone.
1: And you would
0: watch us here, what did you mean? I'm out. One now, one train will be. So, baby, born in someone mouth. And some of us are here, and I'm going to say, Debbie, Debbie, Debbie, Debbie. So long as I meet you, I'm going to say, and I can't be, and I will stress you when you are here. You are here. You are here. You are
1: here.
0: You are here. You are here. You are here. You
1: are
0: here. You are here. You are here. You are here. You are here. You are here. You are here. You Ukraine, I got an office who could to Munaja.
1: Jews are singing,
0: or dead they were. The impenny for the job of war, so I walk with you, the air pig, your tea, be an obo for be dead. One more dear, and Timotimo and your debby bray. To smoke him with your dead. Yawa, and so on so sombo, over the end. So, dear motivational message, no, baby. I wanted to young Guarano. What you say? Well, see, not everyone will clap when you grow. So, and yet, will be beyond the bonnet and some amounts of wounding, and as well, Peso Winnie. Ubo Anka, Peso Yapachi, think out enough from Ubo Anka, Peso Debia, Danka, we are.
1: So,
0: Fracos Rupa, David, thank him for it. What you say?
1: Buffo did Nichi,
0: but I say. So, one on the side, that's okay. Are you okay now? Or so would you two say okay? Because who expect this will be a rabbit body in some amount? Well, see, your life was never meant to impress everyone. TNA. What's so a brabo? Yamia, mamma, I'll say, was so baby impress you, Bibia.
1: Oh,
0: on a major.

0: Sebeya, Obabeye Senior. Was it only to become the person that God created you to be? I don't want. I'm able to help you soon to know. I would be in tea or pese, obey, we are see, and as we are see, you will be why you won't run a free one lesson. And answer will only be 10 years, 1 year, grab one on the criminal. And so the Abepim summary, who don't celebrate your birthday, Yami Obutai. Sending Yami Pesa with Yanwa or Gusso do Nemon. It is now moving money in some of my ones, and as old parents will be able to burn in some of my ones, and where we are depart. And I say, Wabra Bono, say what you always say, Jamie Bomb is a baby in Principia. Sebe Mayere, and as you know, and I'm in your bee, and I'm a young could be Debbie. Yes, I'm a Jamie Bomb. Kim Co and him, what in your pet biomo? What in your papa and a biomo? A depa, and what did biomo? Manning Shrine, Manning a good dear woman and Shrine. What yes, and a more mass, baby of Fabia. Now, okay, baby, oh, Fabia. I had the old Yanagitum, the radical. What you say? The radical, and so, oh, yeah, don't you, yeah, your bebo a baswa, and Cassidy Oyeno, Obiuni, and as Yamun and Yamiwa Huda Dada. Yami Ojitum, Sadiana, we and a year, papa. What you say?
1: And you
0: say, yeah, dear to me, say,
1: that's right,
0: Ojitum.
1: And bring your
0: papa yodo. Not everyone will clap when you grow.
1: To eternity.
0: That's okay.
1: Holy Trinity.
0: Your life was never meant to impress everyone.
1: Seraphim.
0: Only to become the person that God wants you to be. Tini nyame peso wo ye no. Eno ne adia ye. Butaya. Kase uma wani. Wani eba sone daso. 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Oh, but I ain't your baby, I say, to come and shine. You see, arise and shine. Be shining. And you get as will be home shining. You are not doing that for anybody. You are doing that for yourself. Quabra,
1: most above.
0: Navi, Quabra, in kind. Last year, Quabra, so I'm a dear. And 1 year, they cry. Quabra, me chiao, me moha. Yametia say, aha. And I may gospel in your credential and Pedu, the minister for determined and fun. I'm a payment to them, my Yamina yeah. Bema, Papa Kojasiama, Yawa, and a matu, Matinam, what at times are Bepims are time. The minimum in Grau Hawaii, and Zoo Shami, like I say, Yamin Kosuma, no credit of Kremis, so say me here. They don't go for a course on no me. Once to Sarah, and some person who team me
1: that.
0: So one team in Kabiwa. I mean, so many a something. I have registered seven years at Chimere. I dear, yeah. Send I want to be a mammy, I'm a bravo. Yawa, I'm a tears. Jamie, you know Papa Kojesiama, Ateku Maxwell. Last year in kind, Sofu Clemena Neusu Soya. Noble. Sly Kwame Amwa. Kobi Jemfi. BJ Waya, I'm a friend Poma.
1: The Mutani Mom.
0: And ye may mani yema.
1: Yes,
0: I know wa.
1: Pintini Mom.
0: I omina. Yaka
1: say.
0: Yami Yaduma. To send it. Yes, Auntie, I'm going to say, I'm going to say, I'm going to say, I'm going to say, I'm going to say, I'm going
1: to say,
0: I'm going to say, I'm going to say, I'm going to say, I'm going to say, I'm going to say, I'm going to say, I'm going to say, I'm going to say,
1: I'm
0: going to say, I'm going to say, I'm going to say, I'm going to say, I'm going to say, I'm going to say, I'm going to say, I'm going to say, I'm going to say, I'm going to say, I'm going to say, I'm going to say, I'm going to say, I'm going to say, I'm going to say, I'm going to say, I'm going to say, I'm going to say, I'm going to say, I'm going to say, I'm going to say, I'm going to say, I'm going to say, I'm going to say, I'm going to say, I'm going to say, I'm going to say, I'm going to say, I'm going to say, I'm going to say, I'm going to say, I'm going to say, I'm going to say, I'm going to say, I'm going to say, I'm going to say, I'm going to say, I'm going to say, I'm going to say, I'm going to say, I'm going to say, I'm going to say, I'm going to say, I'm going to say, I'm going to say, I'm going to say, I'm going to say, I'm going to say, I'm going to say, I'm going to say, I'm going to say, I'm going to say, I'm going to say, I'm going to say, I'm going to say, I'm going to say, I'm going to say, I'

Well, 14 after 11. Higher, okay, 101.7. Sunday, mutual vibe, nana, you're feeling. 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

0: na kwa Sunday dio pe bebi atena twa wonuma adi mutu afili trebiena season 9 be stroke
1: araba mama
0: season 9 be stroke mutu won kwa ye great eh papa more there I more there nenso na eh World Cup finals no so e baso season 9 be stroke honuma be ye okay the beer be wo hobo I hoye guy Season 9 Bistro, a restaurant, a pub, and a cafe shop. It's a BBB or Season 9 Bistro. It's a big camp for Season 9 Bistro, the amount, and the pay. We are going to do Mutu after the Trebian. We are going to do Mutu on Saturdays and Sunday. We are going Sunday in India. We are going to do Season 9 Bistro, a Wabomole, Golf Filling Station, Hona. I have to have a little bit of a question. On a Season 9 Bistro, I'm going to be a base, I'm going to be a foul.

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After media news, no mean call ya. After media news, no mean say call ya. Time up to 2 o'clock. Now from 2 to 6, young boys will have a transition. Aye, okay, 101.7. 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

0: Premu add to Ghana this year. Yamamunina, ha, Mama Quabas, and Jeffy Peace. 104.3, and I was Gusso Uti, Brasson, Sense Maya and Satos, one as a move for Waji Bre. Was on us when they read the sumo secas your bo. And same reception who would need 100.9, okay, 101.7. Shep House and crying. Abeka Janshin Yemi and Sir. Yesum would ye free. Uko Piemu, Ewa Sentimentum, Yenianum. Ukra Casabumone, Hello FM, 101.5. Radio stations in Dawson, Ghana, and Amon on it. When you know crack as a woman to appetite my dish, what teaching the bench yet? Cassaway, what to me, and your son for Subi. And some way, yes, in the coso, near the Babel Sumo Sacassa, where Dawson. The Betty Marcotini be, and they say, a Babu Kobia, you wouldn't see, I was no man you couldn't people more with Dean. Any aggrieved alliance for victory 2028, watch your crata, and a comma was no man you couldn't people penny for such a chore for Swam on your cono, opinion, why ye be a ye. Won't even woman you couldn't find conquering Jim, Tomobesre. Some people when you call him penny for no moon quoty crop. All right, Justin, could you have from Pong? One for the dividend into a moon penny will be to my best one when you call no. Now one found court 2028 about whom. And people when you call ya one find one sentimental mood ya tuja. So open penny for betting me up one when you connect him a tomb point for a duma copy more, duma sentimental moa. Or when you penny for a sentimental MPP ni momo. And as some penny for no so cassa sentimental MPP tia say. Yeah, for the brand of massa for the San Juan Cobasa. 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Young Fasada, Emma, this way chocolate drink in your hand and any unsushi. Specialized with just a special range of drinks. 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When you are able to dominate, we are more for. Sadat, Mohammed, Messim Kunya Cassiabo, Medi Esomo, Afi, and Senumun Chiramu, any. A Maburu Kobia UNT, a was number you can people more with Dean, any aggrieved alliance for victory 2028. 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And to no Mujinas no master say, Council of Feders no Munyetikro. Now lawyer Justin from Pon Kodria, the Dibden one found to her. Nipa Edam, when you couldn't manage such a church for Betty Miabua. Now when you couldn't man young could him dear 2028 and young Renier for the Brenman. Now you couldn't pay the focus and mean a wood to them say. Bear now watching them people got to a bad copper umpin for Bessam and you couldn't emu. I want bet about to impress a hood was on a put to Prussia maybe also. Na reporter Ura Justin Frimpong could be at the buy, you know, or the book of my regional representatives, regional officers, and I'm constituency election committee. Not just what you say, I'm on your corner. Or more for to say, Grabu, Capreca, Preca, Preca, Prince, a binim. And to be a chairman and come on your corner about to him say, it will be a friend of warfare support. I'm on your corner, Kaka Krabba. Now you're the time when you could merch, and you're your crampon, delegate to a fresh chiba, and by two abano, and so bottle back with special eyes for 4 cities, and then we'll be as soon you be known. Report by a torture of force MPP when you come, Munica Precoran and Pesse, or you force it that tone so, at the moment you go by say, or by the 20 genome. Then you come for chimps. Ah, now when you call Ben, yes, Sano, and when you quote to say NPP co-position chair. Now you acquire delegate election, constituency executives election. Now you intimidate tone so bought to Bako Crampo and farm more, do a monocle more. Not just a monocle and a gunner, and to Musu say, or rather just encode that from Pono and the human and such an old timing. Enti no mujina so masere mpeni fo se omunyi ni mfiri ho no mpo bi fofro na omumane ma besoma manyuko no owura enokayim ene jina manyuko na namu ekasai
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0: 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And no moon said there be a cobas up and a church of one swan filling a me. No, to me the crater PM wants to say, Cassie and PP, any cap precrumple at the BSA. Not as a church of a human womb. So, any a chugway a ura enok a him. Opening you with Jinamudi my grieved alliance for victory 2028 to Kuno. And one name Abdullahi Dasman Chichon Komo, Sansamui, Wadi Etuja. Urumanyan for Michael Amua Awuku, and can in a way a mention the Kracha was some at Chumango Biaja Municipality, a free 2017, ABC 2024. 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
2: MPP, how can they improve myself? Santa region is a strong hold of MPP. Now, if you are dancing yourself for some time now, you both know, and yet as strong as it used to be. It's not as, and yet as strong as it used to be. Now, my year will be a my year, my party over the years. All my life, party work has been the work that I've done all my life. We started as youth organizer. But even before that, I've done any organizing a party along the ward system. I was ward secretary. Few of me, yeah, youth organizer for 8 years, constituency youth organizer.
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2: 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dia don't vote for me because it's going to be work and work real hard work what does it if over South Africa the political party don't go to any level without getting in touch with every single country. The American said, MPP, Ashanti region, your father said, will be our MPP. The only time I hear party, I hear Tama, unless it's a bro, and I hear Nama Montina, I think that's what's changed.
0: Odominion for Michael Amua Oku, Enkane na wosom, Adesia wa Chumango Beja Municipality, say MCE. 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
7: I swear that crime level will come down already it is down but definitely will come down when you see it you see it I assure you can't say that we eradicate it totally but it will definitely come down within that it will be maximum whatever it is meant for you can see the men are happy the various officers we are not having enough accommodation now. This one with this one alone, at least you can see that it will change the way we
0: are. 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
6: M say Amanya send ye bless or say ye campana ye bontwa. 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
8: And then your great day, Amadoma East. Now here's how you might be a son cry. A BC that since I covered this certain from Doma Hikrono, Yanyibi, and you went up here the bedding one. Now, you shall say no, name me say intimate muscle, but Emma May Rahel, Ashay, Dene, Ashay Kutupa. Now, which is our program here? Financing in our necessary something in our day. Now, Onuna, Obuaye, my 8 years have program me. A BC that your MP, Rahel, Bayano, Ashay Bossa, Obuaye, must have programs of Fefe and the Yungi, Atimia Basso. 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
10: 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But it is one of the greatest thing, and I say one of the motivation. Otimi yeah, yeah. A bit motivated teachers, no pee. It will motivate them to do more in the classroom. Me, for instance, I'm very, very happy because she was able to acknowledge preschool teachers. And the preschool is the foundation of every school. So I'm hoping that this will not be the last. Hoping that any governor that will come on will do even more than what she has done. But then we really appreciate whatever that she has done. And then we say, God bless her so much.
9: Because eh apasobodia emu edun kesekese pa anti media se de kese pa na ma the honorable madam rahi usua
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13: I believe sir say products be work on that it's not supposed to be on the marketer. It's a say awareness. I'm creating awareness before the product itself will even come to the market. I believe that FDA no manual medium believes that awareness should go before the product comes on the market. See, people are just dying when it comes to food.
14: First of all, prevent the product from entering into the country. That is the right thing to do at that point. So I'll urge government to strengthen their authorities and their supervisions at the point of entry.
15: The things we are selling, we consume them in our stomach. And then anything that should happen, we have to rush to the hospital. If anything should happen to you now, the government, like let me say, will hold the FDA responsible because they are not doing their job.
0: I had a phobia with Didra, Ewo Tema, Metropolitan Assembly, and what is answer we to Ja. 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pomuden.
16: We abide by trading laws not only in Ghana, we abide by trading laws in every country
11: that we operated. Unfortunately, in sub-Saharan Africa, there were many porous borders. What we are trying to do here is to answer your question as well as your previous question, to stop this infiltration from coming in. Because when things come in unorganized way, when things come in unorganized way, the Ghanaian economy loses because they are not able to tax that property.
0: General Manager Wosum Edumekwa Wendi any Ladis Omna de McVitie's brand Abagande Jaso Ura Abhishek Shama and a Wadi Sa and Semuin Atuja. 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
0: 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Ene se ne, new asafu MA Business School, wedru onsuwe yi. Computer lab was here with computers 35. And what your piece of your robotic equipment to do one answer can who be a would you say a bebwa? Emma a bar science, technology, engineering, mathematics, STEM, more this year. And the for Jinti here, a war, new answer for MA Business School, Matias here, and for Subiano, almost almost 30 Mercury.
1: 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Your health, your education, and your economic empowerment. In the Jumagia Ebediano falls under these three broad areas. And then Adiaye Humia under the education pillar. Say we want to reach the digital divide. They say more urban areas, any peri-urban and rural communities, any the same opportunities are our counterparts our urban centers. Now we are all talking about STEM. We say MTN Angasangasa, MTN is engineering company. And today in able to me aye. I have one for our bar. Almost that is a new one. Move to me, a share now. A year training, no, and this year, a homodia, I met with their mom. Ah, let us say, almost 1 year, almost 1 week to me, a job on our suit.
0: And here, HL Gui, a senior manager, was some MTN Ghana Foundation, Ura Robert Kuzo. Now, and watching the headmaster, what that new as a for MA Basic School, no, Ura Gabriel Entry. And so, can say, be your dear Sida Emma MTN Ghana Foundation. Sana, one way to when he asked Papa or Papa. Now, ICT Lab and the baby at your movie. Now, so now, ni TBM in your papa. Lab in is we and your papa, now so computers, whom soon you now so no and sign your papa. In Tiana, we tell you, ye na MTN Ghana Foundation. Or be seen new lab, edu computers for fro, and Munsu Kogum with your mono. Or many else so now, or share Ghana bo. So may you almost yard ye, or tell me no one sabbath for so at your moment.
1: A celebration, a masculine, as I say, MTN Foundation, on my Adom, on my system center, old one, old ICT, Nana institution, the condition men, na computers, and so MTN Foundation, any meeting command, on my breast, you know, I'm upgrading the crowd from ICT center to a STEM center, including robotics and other STEM products. It was massive, yeah, can see a Niachi, now you have a health now, but who buying you, not a so I'm Enya infrastructure na ama MTN but I am MDC facility and so up.
0: Ora Gabriel Entry, a headmaster was some new asa for MA Basic School and now what this are in some etuja. Ebejina we so na plan to break us here boy ADSC. 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
22: Efira me mo achi o Efira yeson
23: ma achi o Efira. If you ever make you on your soul,
22: hey, Ebra, and first, I'm so what? I by force such yammy. 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
23: What's your pepper?
22: Hey, oh, wifey, with dear Mempersoni, if you rabbit con. 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Yeah, papa, you. Raddy Casrua, what? 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No, we are, was Sadi Biasha Frigium, Wamako School Ponga, was San Babi Yanum, and Impress and Yanka and your Tashumupa and the Aerocre. The few rabbits here, and a pa deal, a red deal, and a red dear monomaco do. Mamma, now move via Masurako transfer them say, ye cosmira.
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26: Hello, my name is Kwame Safakai, and Ecobank would like you to know that the undertaking a plan system are great nationwide. 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
27: My name is Kwame Sefakai. 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And the plan system upgrade is fake. Like play, Charlie could have just been scammed. Ecobank will never call, email, send an SMS asking for your PIN, OTP, bank card, or Ghana card details. 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
0: Ye bet here when you uncle Asim. 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As I may say, Yanni or Soma, Men or Eduma. Now, and I do be a bar. 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Hallelujah.
1: Amen.
0: 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I be Saupo, Saumpo, Ube, Bonwafu, Bonwafu, Ube, Banyabu, Banimio, Ube, who is the kill? When is the kill? Ube, where will be with Yamia? Who are Babu and Yamia? Besarkai, Isaiah 28:18-20. Bible says Samad, Abadao, Abano and Casero. Well, swing Yamina, we are Anopa, Yababu, area. 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Why won't cross on the Kuni? Why won't cross on the Pasu Binako? 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A Janadua, when you and I do petitia, no attention, and I do patente, no etia, Abusia, or Kumbi, now Sabi, a branti, a kuya, and so a dowment, and I do not board the Tiosun Sumu, and the Awi, eh, Yabani, you, Miss Nawada, Bible said, the way I know in any. Now, Quana, our Liamon, who we want my Mayaka, who be about Tramada. A provider, my dear, Omeda, one while there, and so the Bemich, and the Awi, eh, Jabani, you, Mr. Wada, Bama, why you the one pleasure, Obama, who one pleasure, and a Bama, why you the Sawampana, Bama Pen and Prasen, you be Kuru, who are quite Yabaso, eh, one could Jano Macomani, who are Bababu, Benu, so we, Jabani, Mr. Wada, Bama, why Uncle Bemijai, Obama, why Uncle Bejai, Bani, we were Gana. And again, bear money da. No a ban, no a ban, so a da. We me and the yonko. Now we say me and the yonko. And the away, aye, aye. Jabani, you, Mr. Wada. You say you go jay. Bear money, a ban, you say, bear mass in Yamia. Or bass, Macaqui, the gay Yakotadia, Yajuma. But no one knew Yakobono. And yeah, Jabani, I have a hallelujah. Oh, I will add it. Woman, I made a rabbiter, I then cried to me, oh, I will add it. Yes, woman, I made a rabbiter, I then cried to me, oh, be happy, but see, I tell you, I take paper, see, and a poor, oh, many, oh, be a lot, is a woe, I made them all, Shawansa, oh, yeah, maybe I'm going to buy a pity. Oh, but I put you to the man. Put you with the sun of my reality. There be a lava camel. I will let you. So, me, I'm on site. Hey, what you with the sun of my reality. There be a lava camel. I will let you. So, me, I'm on site. Hallelujah. When you're moving, you're someone who will be a bansley at the Nassau. Will be a mayor car and in Sat. Will be the old cuckoo and empathy. Will be quiet, so there's some bosom of them. And the baby woman Yako, Boaba Bonatam Ketua, Mr. Boya Boaman for Saman, who be cried that. Well, we have one here, a bear song as ever. Jabane, the acquired heaven, Yakabrich, hallelujah. Abbey Ayako, Boa Pantoka, Uncle Heaven, Quakwansani, Uncle Heaven, Wayamwaya, Uncle Heaven, Opayaka, Uncle Heaven, obey for Uncle Abama, why you want for Uncle Abba, Baba, Crew, want for Uncle Abba, Wally, and I want for Uncle Abama, Bassam, my dear Uncle Abba, Baba, Shinika, Uncle Heaven, Regis, Uncle Heaven, Trusses, Uncle Abba, Planning, Uncle Abba, you say you go Uncle Abama, you're in a wadia, Uncle Abaku, you're a wadia, Uncle Abama, poor baby, Uncle Abba, poor Bikuno. Uncle, why would you do it, dear? Uncle, I will be some bosom. Uncle, why would you see any? Uncle, I will be a home quarterly. Uncle, I'm sorry, I'm with you. Uncle, Bama, I'll blow it. Uncle, Basso, Crocasia. Uncle, Bama, no Camo, it. Uncle, Bano, Camo, Cru. Uncle, Bama, we have Bama. Uncle, Baba, we have Cuba. Uncle, Bama, we have it. Uncle, Baba, Java, Cru. Uncle, I wish I am my way. Uncle, I wish I was 70. Uncle, I will be a pencil. Uncle, I will be a new judge. Uncle, I will be a CV. Uncle, I will be a charity. Uncle, I will be a turkey. Uncle, I will be a jibbly. Uncle, I will. Hallelujah. Mama, Uncle, the Omadot, Papa. Baba is a bema for Bayakran and Wadi. Bama knew about one night. Bama knew about.

In Psalm 126, verse number 1, the scripture says, when the Lord brought back the captivity of Zion, we were like those who dream. Sometimes what the Lord says about you, the waiting period could be longer than you anticipate. But I want to encourage you.

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1: 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No, we are, was Sadi Biasha Frigium, Wamako School Ponga, was San Babi Yanum, and Impress and Anka and the Tashumupa and the Aerocre. The few rabbits here, and a pad you, a red you, and a red dear Monumacodo, Mamma, Namuvia Masurako transferring them say, Ye Cosmira.
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4: Bame, Miaum Wow. 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Nasun, I say, Buan or Bon. Making a woman, Tiasi.
5: Naso, it is simple, bra. Fanuko, White Stone, Denta, and IK. I ain't checking any man.
4: Oh, Jasamania Brewati. Meba Bona make us much as me Fanuko IK clinic.
5: No one knew, sir, and could I be one more? 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A bread teacher in Chadiano. One word, Denny. 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A banisa, Fanabra, White Stone Dental and Eye Care. 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
4: Hey, I am Pau, Nasakrani Yadiano Eba and Monkaye. Why do you say be a fine? Who back would not be a catch? No one is say. Nasakroma Sata say, one no more jabros on your city Yadiano. I am no woman Yadiva.
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0: 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Now what Tim Fracko then in a church? Make us say, need fools at aroma. 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Where they were that come, my friend, need for fra.
7: And you're not been a master about till you come, I mean, you,
0: Sasabia,
7: my Mary. Oh, Abia, need for fufla, and yet come, I say, boy, dear for any man careful for papa be. Now what can I say, Chay? A possum, and I'm a so council and two. Simon Benway, what she won't crap up, baby.
0: But just a damn when you cry, just a need for from my mom could be cry by and said, Send your gun of 40 pump for you. And one way you know, and the south shot for fear one pump or drum me when one. Who wants to snap your womb? Where's the dear? But then my kin for you, Papa be
7: a Jenny, and your fellow for one of you who be the panes and said, Don't be didn't send your woman with the drug. And I'll pay you any other draw for that.
0: Need for fra, I will fear, and you jump one.
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That's right. All right, okay, check with the time. 44 inside 3. Okay, once you're on the 7 FM. Beautiful Sunday afternoon today night. Today, 19th July 2026. It was your night to say something brand new coming from my mom. Prakash. Charlie Dimbu, Prakash. I mean, a unique Prakash with this one. Something brand new. 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Giving it to you back to back, back to back on radio. My name is Henry Nielan, call me DJ Young Boy. Hey, then I'll see a coin, Argentina, and I say Spain. Hey. I tell you, because you make my and father and son, yeah. Woman, love you non-stop, anyways, once again, something brand new coming from the man, Prakash. Check it out on our streaming platform. We call this one Dina. Let's enjoy.

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1: In a God you cry, Jim and Kudade, Muhammad Ali, Mumay, Machama, one Chiade. I guess a lash of Kumwa Cafe, who gave me for living on the mortgage. I can't check a fan of it. Me, I'm in here, this year and away. I am in life, some mayor that I'm sick. My old day now, before me away. Me, the mayor to be troubled with the veggie and your check, check, check, check, check, check, check, check, check, check, check, check, check, check, check, check, check, check, check, check, check, 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

0: Good morning, depending on your timeline. It's yet another Sunday, and here we are. Today is the day the Lord has made, and he said we should rejoice and be glad in it. And indeed, we are glad. Welcome to Verus Hub. Please, if you are here, call a friend to call a friend. Tell them we are here, so they should come for us to share our ideas, our views, our thoughts together. 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ntimi ono so omra na ofa na dwen kire emra if you say said empani for kanu nyansa any or back for it's the NTA channel. Oh, hey, our Facebook. Facebook, a various app, various app. Now I log in. Now I follow you. Now, baby, I baby, be on so what to me and we now only a DJ man or album. Sounds when you YouTube, so you more. And what any various app on quan? Also, co harbor, whom are they sell over subscribe to your channel or no? And YouTube before no, I don't complain. I'm say. In kind of comments and go home with Yom, and once my castle banawa and throw here mean to me and who na machia would do back. Just say something, because a hike a grandmother who when you back home, no machia. Now I hear come up. Samson Utia Ewo, a Ghana Today Radio, I Utia Ewo Radio, no so. Ah, in re, yes, ya, I hear Baby D and Como. Yamamunina, Aquaba. Last week in Yamia, my dom, Emma Minya, a year elder, a pale doodoo, and the better now could hear you move. Now, Miss Mcotina, Pandel, a chai, Daisy, Ned, a wardo, with some call out many algebra, every day too. Aha. Now, your boy, your homo dear, a year, a steady, a very resolve issues, a moon, coma, ye dina, the Emmy Dennis say, no, no, ye elder, no better, and no do that, sorry. It's in the hollow. Nammy and Bommy say, my freedom to be bout. I say, hey, Samina Betsy and I'm to bar. Keep a cousin be at a castle. And she says, the last week, maybe I said, oh, hey, echo ye, Yammy Shiramo, any more drinks, any more callers, and now more calling ye na. Thank you all so much. Any more messages na Utimu say, ye, ye, word through pa, ye, she and Emma, a baby. 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On also zi wanya sweet 16. 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Don't do na namo in the sea ye and far and man. Obi be our dear birthday, I be a minim in shed that in my own so happy belated birthday. Michia Munina. O two for four crammer saying, and a jumedi, a bar won't chain. A yes, Sansona, and no organic foods. I almost so crammer saying, and a jumedi, a bar won't chain. Miami, mammy Hannah, a domacon, or no so crammer saying. And a jumedi about on chain. Obesima Ida, I obesima Michel Pa, on a suit grammar sing. I am round quan, and I in your bemo, Isaac, and Holland's four. Ha, on us was Vera, Bebois, and the Mitiki, and Pam de Coya, and the Pemu, and them. of Isaac, I mean, should I be brave, make our sea. I won't so walk a panel, I come a panel, don't know, or whom I didn't so pursue a saying that you made a timmy, a call at the four and chain, I be, should I am a in. I also soft was 8 to 2, I also cram a saying, 3 p.m. soft, I also cram a saying, and then you made a bar, moon chain, any out of four. Almost so, almost to a you say, my mind is a mean drive video, Beko be a freya, or sim, no fan uncle, Mr. Mrs. Tim, you know, Bush and Madame Sibibri, and me, and Casma Bush of Funina, Cassina, me, in Shira, Munina. And of far more soon, you know, in my Munina, a crab. Aye, Edda, my fill, Michelpa. 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Yo, and then so you da fofro, ah, yaba. 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Elder,
1: Marvel,
0: Edda Ferris Hub.
1: Oh, yeah, it can be beer.
0: It can be beer, be a party, it can be beer.
1: Patcho,
0: be anywhere at Abu. Patcho, I don't know, you ready? Actually, my hair for any material for in your.
1: Yo, my brother, I'm a dancy baby.
0: Yes, me dancy.
1: Mama, I don't phone, so me chia home. Mpacho, me dindi, Edda Thomas Ando. Mpacho, Rotterdam, and I'm a Rotterdam Pentecost BRWC.
0: Yo, Edda Thomas Ando, ah, of free a Rotterdam Pentecost, a whole no dinny, Edda Papa, a whole and free, I, yea, and re, what to achieve, ewa, hey, and you're not going to buy. To my main Jim Pedio, only buy, and why, yana, I'm not going to. Oba Veve, Oba Ba, Veres Hub.
2: We talk about everything.
0: Good. I have to be a baby. And today as well, we are going to talk about everything. Then we are by Veres Hub. If I draw that Roma, you would actually my girl for number 4.
2: You, yes, yes, it's you for Nina. Yep, I'm a child within the Selena Ando, Rotterdam, and at New York.
0: You, and yet, Monty, Selena Ando. Namute Thomas Ando, and I mean at your Rotterdam Pentecost with your mom when your calculation. Move your mother to go to the blame. Yemen America is you go to do. When your calculation, move your mummy, you go to say, aha, me so a vera, me so drop empe, and then the Mitia J. Moa, me di Miduma, aha, Mitia Munina. 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
0: Enna Abba.
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1: Pacho home care ni na na say ya hwefie. 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
0: Okay. 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
2: Yo. 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
1: 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I'm say a D bear, not so, or Professor Everfred, a Juma no Zion Home Care. 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
2: I patch on me at some nurse by profession.
0: Oh, okay.
2: Na me at a usual.
0: Okay.
2: Aha, it's na me woman in dear.
0: Okay. It is a woman in dear, and I was signed to my wooden clatter. I woke certificate in some deep pay ye, sir, a dreaming. You made a silly brain. My mamma at the far quabber. Na yen twasso. You are the four mamuni na kwaba munti ye ewo ye Ghana Today Radio. Mohe ewo Facebook, various up. Samsung mohe ye ewo YouTube. So eye da ando ena menyano hei ena ye mame eye Selina ando ono so menyano ewo hei. Ima ye mami Olivia eye Doreen adumako ye mwa kwaba. 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Eye ye ni yaba Henrietta osei ono so osi good evening. Na hima CEO. Enana hima Pia o meji osundo do. Yama Mr. La say good evening, my lovely people. Good evening to you too as well. Mama Oli wants to say who do our front live men say who do our front live at and welcome I you and Oma Eye Nekuma Elizabeth so Oma no Akwaba Balizi Eye Wakuma say Oma Akwaba and Yanka say Elder Elder Aye Kufi Bako or say good evening, lovely people watching you live. Last week, my feels when I see Otina in the crime, my puppets now. Aye, oh my Esther, so I hear you also watch ye and all do ye and a meat shy, and you do my pa, aye, oh my, and so yet shall pa. Now, one among Olivia calculation, Utimi calculating mammy, no whom say is equal to Mr. and Mrs. Sisi, good evening to you too, darling. You are welcome. We are talking about home care. Yeah, my panel has opened a company. They are doing the home care services, and that's what we are going to talk about today. You are welcome. And Elder say Ochiaye, I will say greetings to Elder Zion, greetings to you. Dazayo, greetings to you. Yenya ba aye mi akasami co-host Amma from Poma. Onosu say good evening, various hub. You are doing an amazing job as always. Thank you, my darling. Thank you, Mafio Amma, Mafio pa ina yenya king. Enzo so onosu say ochia. Say good evening, Mr. and Mrs. Ando. Onosu say ochiamu. Odofo waba na wa share edi ama unu ebi. 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

0: 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I said, we be wa ham kwan, as we be your gun and quadaroma.
1: Yo, me patch all you decline baby, ewaha.
0: Okay.
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1: 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Now some will come and say, "Hey, now you know that me and former tax. Now in fact, only me didn't come up with it. So I no suggest here. So then, me found ko Ghana mu. 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Yeah, mama back home. 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Now what I or no so I can say, yeah, you know we be Ghana and Quebeco, Quebeco. 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
0: Oh,
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0: 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Oh, my gun. The gun at the end and 86 years. Oh, wow.
1: I had any day a good.
0: It's the idea, the mockery, a movie,
1: what are you close?
0: A goody movie, what are you? It's the idea, the mockery. And the Edda Wadaroma said, you're Muko Moon, Sano. 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
0: okay
2: anti ne na Miss Woman, and I come once and say, I do my media man. I better say, I be a Dutch big gun. See, a bit to me, they are boa. And yes, the kind of pace by a bit to me, they are boa, mammy, for auntie. My patient, not the way, only a cassette, but can't send a winning in someone.
0: Yeah,
2: and I only ma, when I do ma, they are boa, and I say, my patient, dear. Or boa, ya penness near, but she had to manage to cry my organ. Until Okaya said, Okaya, Selina Katia said, Ma, Ghana, you my dear. When you be over here, what you're gonna for you and you want more in this. And now my foreign insurance or nurse need you over. What the Bamanti acquire could pay a grammar, dear Nassau. And now you will say no. And yet, since you and a grammar, dear, say, Mammy for the papa for me, and for be brave or what?
0: Dear,
2: I'm a walk, such situation, more, mamma.

0: I was a situation.
1: How do you see it?
2: The patchwork kind of first Samuel chapter 12 verse 6. Or say it is the Lord who advanced Moses and Aaron. Into me, who say any advancement be a woman, Pabra woman, if we yam me. See, may they ask the dark as see, Emma would turn for young Popoa. Well, cry you, wishing you by ye, Ababi, see, Samuel. No question, I'm a very human, a cock hammer. Yammy show ye, my dumb. Was put here left and right. Obia, you say, hey, Dana, do my be dear. Ever, na yeye online training yankopon adom so nura esan time to time no yekọ online na otu odi nyame asem e two workers ni so efo aha nti eno na nkakra ye di afọ ye ni ebu sese ni
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0: Oh I'm better medasi pa I do want to say mluwa phone if she no Nipany and not the Pelibra and why I hunted. And did the woman say, Yeah, war. I brought one into a one, not a piano or daho. 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I guess I know better for a question. I know I break. And in the war, a binny more while. Only 2 weeks, 2 weeks. Said a bayer and for no
1: more.
0: 2 weeks no go. Now 1 hour, 1 hour, day or no between an hour, 2 hours, and then one and dear. Ebinomotiwo permanent but se bia onya yi ana se bibi sa o sra kwan ya na ya pini pa kwa shena nai
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1: 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And then ye say, be a ye rest seven penny for money, or be a beer wedded them, now you be or reno. Ne mono, ye share a woman war in need. A beer, said ye a day came, say be a wow, I'll come to a bamboo free moon. Say who couldn't be found by bank or landing to me, baby, and patcho bomb me mook a crowd aroma.
2: You. A sour pepper. Ye share and quala, omu our four ewo appointment. And ah, ye sound so. Ubi wawa, we know it me and Bibia. But it's an sending my ewo appointment. Now, or for you'll be keeping in company.
1: Okay.
2: And no sano, and also just your different categories.
1: Okay.
2: It depends who
1: the open.
2: What's ye? Ya open, ya peh, ni pamma. Ebi wo wa just a professional nurse. Ebi wo also a carer. Ebi wo also a nanny. It depends on your need.
1: Okay. This is an independent fra. The or no, the obekano. And una mosum bachelano said the ammonia my yo is it here. Now or no, I cast okay, and me prefer we. And I say me prefer we, sir, and I it's here. Okay.
0: But you mean Joanna, okay, and I say, oh, be a friano or holiday, sir. Ebi ana holidays na okọ no ọnu nkwa an so bi wa efie na bi ana efie na nkuna nko bi ana bi ana opo bi for company ana opo bi oba susuo no mu oba no adu ana ama no ana obi clean na efie
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1: Okay. 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

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Verus Hub has come to stay. In Verus Hub, we talk about everything. We talk about marriages, children, divorce, everything. Please come on every Saturday, 6:30. That's where we discuss, we share our ideas together. Please don't stay home. Make sure you join us on Facebook, Verus Hub, Verus Hub. You go to YouTube, also Verus Hub. You go on TikTok, it's also Verus Hub. Meet us there every Sunday, 6:30. Verus Hub, we talk about everything.

Various Herb, we talk about everything. Various Herb has come to stay. In Various Herb, we talk about everything. We talk about marriages, children, divorce, everything. Please come on every Sunday, 6:30. That's where we discuss, we share our ideas together. Please don't stay home. Make sure you join us on Facebook, Various Herb, Various Herb. You go to YouTube, it's also Various Herb. You go on TikTok, it's also Various Herb. Meet us there every Sunday, 6:30. Various Herb, we talk about everything.

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1: 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And you know say when ya omo a be koho ah nti na bia na obenya obi na okumase ana nipa na bia ya nurse pe na benya na bia na okofo bia but I saw travel to Cape Coast
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1: 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Now, if you know, Moroafono, so soon on a fret conference call for one man. And they are kind of challenging. I just say, Mama, this year, and Mama Becassa.
0: Okay.
1: And then Papa Becassa, and they only in our conference when they are Cassa and Afia, so we problem. And Mani Panotti won't.
0: What's that? Feel comfortable. Mama, according to the Papa kind, let us say, a year a manner of do a mouth for Mamono. Mo Munina contact. Amuniomo Edinsa was swap a brano near Brano.
2: My son, a day. Confusion, any the main contact,
0: contact person, and you're okay in your Macau.
2: The main challenge is why a womb, Obi or Wa or Qua. Na and you're near Broan and Quanity. Now, Obi show a woof you or a canoe. In fact, on what tendance, no,
0: it's a beer, Broan, if you want, or the dining beer, my
2: hind. You want fast, bit to walk.
0: Okay,
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0: aha no obiti wa na wuna mi fan sabri wana ye heno o mani hwo no ku na me su me suma no che se mi su you suno ka ho na is a two ba o ji salary ba ko pe
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0: or quality.
1: And I was answer as well, then walk or muck and take a crab into a bar. A blue one and I don't to me now, and you know, and take a crab, nothing. And I said, none should be what I have a problem. And you know, your ma, the manatea near the Naco Hospital, I was a man. Don't say, be an obey him medication be. Not yet, dear man. And I dear back on so as I won't can see, and I said, it be an a mamma yari. Or yari and ye hear ruby.
0: Yeah.
1: And I any my butcher. A bed do quite when I sat down, can you in Tia Coca? And there's a wall trainer acquire bed, a banner sana. Zaya won't get a genum.
0: It's
1: yelling
0: at
1: your hair, drone, and maybe other man, yet your car.
0: Now, dear papa,
1: oh dear papa.
0: Musa Emma credit.
1: Oh, it's a bed, and your bedding. 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I feel called hospital near Ghana for your church or bed, tented dear mamma. Be that possum soon cross be a bit to any panaqua headache, a banisana, as a Zion whom Kershaw
0: said,
1: a dinner, yet to
0: be a yoki, some
1: more
0: yam with Juma,
1: sir.
0: A Juma non tiam, Pesama, men on a mouton or not, only good health, you know. Okay. Indeed, Mama Sally said, yeah, now can say a one or more two or more, say, dear, only no fasten or hope. Na ne wo fa so wo mu wo ntimi hwe no nti ni afa obi na ye tu ya ne kase nti on hwe no afa ni o mu no mo ma instructions yes on ntimi create confusion e ma mo between everyone on ma me no because o mu no ma information to a man a o mu create confusion ma mo na
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0: 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That is a wonderful job you are doing. God bless you. God bless you too. Yes, you, my pa, and I'm all you know. 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Mimi say, Mintas, my snatch, and Barbara. What do you care? Yeah, Papa, Pastor Clement, so Abba, or say Shalom, everyone watching you from Amsterdam, Pastor, yeah, so yeah, Chiaopa, Yamau, Akwa, Abba, and also welcome, Elder and Deaconess Selina, and so for say, Oma, Akwa, Abba, and so soon. 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
0: 0543926236 Okay, and say you contact a wow. Because no, no,
2: Plus 31.
0: Okay.
2: And now fake 625 147 236. Into plus 31.
0: Patcho me go. It be another old churno. Plus 31 on Tiasia into Biddy Carbo 0031, which is Holland, a country code. And no. Ubo a new via, nothing whatsoever.
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0: 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and so watch your mommy Linda Edin Ashaho. Now the Ghana to us the Zion Home Care. Upe kura who store number na no ayene Zion Home Care Ghana. Simple. 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Social media handles and so. And ho e hini ye be hu wata roma.
2: Me pacho uko Facebook Zion Home Care 1 at yahoo.com.
0: 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At yahoo.com. Anyway, email and I say Facebook and Facebook account. Okay, you. And I hear you, Adaroma.
2: And I'm a partial Instagram. And so Zion. And I say Home Care, but
0: Okay, Zion. Now what's in term? What's your home care? Okay, you know the whole day no one, and now we are on Instagram. Okay, good.
2: And in fact, it's a very entire advert. Yeah, a point I have fashion a day in the public brain. A year, Kofu in a hair me be you, Kofu in a remi mammy, Kofu in a shammy papa, only your good into no contact woman. In fact, a quire ya fashion de nyanny pa, Yamian drum,
0: nature said,
2: do say, and then it's our fine.
0: Who can say the nature said, Eduma pano a mo yeno? And una a dimuwa dance here, cause a Bible say, you may be do it,
1: sir.
0: Ain't he Eduma pana a ye caress no a ye a wo a fear no mono. 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
2: ye be yi akwa ba ko fra from US
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0: okay
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0: you odofo and the panel torn, said the penny for canoe. And untino, a brow, my baha, no more boat you made you who dewry. 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Na when you so ayo crack, crack, crack, crack, crack, and look rather the pressure ba. 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
2: 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Omo ya dear pants. Yes, she did a woman. 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Internal show my in your workers.
0: Okay.
2: Because a dear Yatini degree, who were a pair juma, or say agencies need one moon chia, time of best crani a mile half. Na ye are shed the following months. And see, your workers now should be a dancers. Oh, where would ye? Time in so crani a much ya worker. Tell us show my tenya. South
0: finance for in your workers because I will check for the deal. Okay, okay. Okay. Okay. Okay. Okay. Okay. Okay. Okay. Okay. Okay. Okay. Okay. Okay. Okay. Okay. Okay. Okay. Okay. Okay. Okay. Okay. Okay. Okay. Okay. Okay. Okay. Okay. Okay. Okay. Okay. Okay. Okay. Okay. Okay. Okay. Okay. Okay. Okay. Any home service nankasankasa no so omo no omo tia mienu ko so tia nurse sanity
2: omo omo ya de pa tia nurse ka tia carer ka ko nurse ni carer ngp
0: okay
2: ah it depend senior ni pa no the states are owo
0: okay
2: ko se bi su ko 2 weeks
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0: okay.
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1: 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And yen so said you mammy and your 94 or tiasi. Ha and you know, I said or call hospital, hospital or nice in you and you drew up and nice in Afram so wabo.
0: But you also mammy abo
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0: saying that you are here
2: into before say e do obi be ma on e be run e laughs we be to say malaria yet me cure typhoid e cure but hiv money hepatitis B no ho ahometi
0: okay
2: 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Yebehano, then you pay Bia Shokeke, any a funnel, a duno ebba, a man of ebba, a bear sage woman.
0: You, not take it into fat social media handles, no? It was okay. Into social media handles, no, your mammy, and numbers, the dear, a mammy kind numbers, no, the numbers, and number dear, 2 3. 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yano ewo WhatsApp and so. 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I don't know, and I'm saying my miss Eliwa Hentino, or down no or why be any a tumrika, a friend or a corner haunt him, a wagana, or no, or no sooner number no a 0023 543 92 6236. On also a malenda. Nessie penny pa, oh my ganemo, our no share. In tea, a major medino, laps, almo, a bequaco running in our texting in our no share. Say on the results, no, a correct, be a okay, and a okay. Nessie's a covermo, my minimum name of a panom, no, for phoning in an. Nina so on and okay so it's what I wrote my social media and Facebook.
2: Yeah, Facebook. Zion Home Care One.
0: Zion Home Care One.
2: Mm-hmm.
0: At yahoo.com. But your children in a boom back. Zion Home Care One. One back. Now what you ask your home. Now one new letters and answer
2: one. Letter one.
0: Letter one. One, say
2: number.
0: Number one. Number one. Mm-hmm. And Zion Home Care One. By Akusi. They were signed the same. Now, the at yahoo.com. At Waso. Now, on your home, on your Facebook. And on Instagram.
2: And on Instagram. Zion. Now, for what you know, I home care.
0: Mm-hmm. Instagram, no, Zion. On your body, Zion, dear. Because Zion, dear. Who say, Eda into Utro Zion, now at Tintemo. Now the home care at Wasso. Now, why you home, be home, a woho, come, ain't he a ne, a ha, and a bread? Am I a quine? Am I a dear Jumi Dino, a sea ye? Or of all, say, was he be a yamwa? 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I on one will to cry, in the end, or no one alive. In June, just careful for Bia, no Biakosha or no Akenamo. Come, into Adaroma, Fanambano, na Famo Adamfo, no Kama Uniano, the old London of Frenica Channel, the America, Frenica Channel, maybe you'll be a kitchen, say, a year Zion Hunke Abba. Say, Omo by G and every side in Genomo, the Biani a friend. And I'm Sakolan to see you so much your cranet here, or him grow, mefie, eh, no, so call no, no, anana, who be so a bonfire or mountains, or call away Yaka and Wakaho. 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

0: the notes. 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Aha. Sana yeah, by Sima Ida. Also for say to two, Reverend Adaroma, only a year pastor, a Mrs. Osei to two, Moina. 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No, Eddie, am I in tea? A better winning a woe, I say. But of all, you're damn in our say, Edda.
1: No
0: one. In so you're dancing.
1: You
0: say, in the over various half. Now, we mean about the Dijuma and to see you. That's the dream. And it's an indigenous, and that's the dream.
1: Edda wants it, Papa. It's late. So, my acquaintance, I say, my dear to me, I bet you a German, much of Yamin Shiro. Now my Jumanos and Quinn said, and Yammy Adam Equinum.
0: That's the pain. Ain't any and not next week Sunday, number sign at Chioha, conflict management, and one the ever heard quite a bit faso. Now you're managing a conflict, a warrior name, a busia, and I'm for as a fool, any baby, a bit medium at 2 years. Yet I must see a cram. Ah, viewers, what should I say to you? Thank you all for your comments. Thank you for sharing to others. Thank you for being part of today's program. I am so grateful. Me and my panelists, we are taking this opportunity to say a big thank you for staying tuned for this 1 hour or 1.5 hour, for being with us. We are so grateful. We pray the Lord.

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0: enu achiwe na project manager Natfemount Constructions Company Ora Haruna Ali, one of the seven be at Wasso.
2: Though you're the best year, your program of work, the MP Super Money. I assure myself within 9-10 months now. In the media, I have the better. You have found better, I have better, the man can get it. But major works never said drainage, ne, covers, our my year, movie, the better credit those things in within 10 months, the video to Madeira. 17 kilometers from the Omodi Kaye or Winneba roundabout. 32 kilometers after Winneba underpass, no, 30 or 17 from war. By Yanya, the exact point of Vena, your surveyors, no, a bitch in the young home baby, a pussy.
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0: 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And I said, Obey Yanwa, much as I account as if winning Adie, and win ya, or some winning film. No, a saint cabumucra, a manukone crampono, woman to me and call me your funo, and as someone come home, mum say your funo bagumma, woman to me and yes, a queer one with your web media as I call ya by ye. A woman share, now one more intimacy, ye saw what Timmy were coming and said the attempting in and for everyone was one we sat in every one. A betting me up one woman in our common war boom, nothing fipping in a drone or channel, one wetting me a quack or jay a penguano ediso.
7: The mission, the MOP, and very interesting. And you know Western region as usual. Yeah, but but you can see that it's very smooth and very calm. As we are speaking, 22 people have already picked for various positions. So this is a year contesting 11 positions. That's a NIPA 22 are picked by now. It means that each position there is a contest. And we are closing nomination tomorrow by 5 p.m. I am very smooth. And it is also calm. We can see it's a party for Ahokeka Ayedai. Before time, there are more mafia forms. What we are doing is a family contest. Now, I said there kunywa to webushim. Ayedai, we be by the bet now. Uma yefa ni di ama yahone yao. Aye contest anyen tokwa.
0: And what you ena kane abankrache peni Emma Elembele. Bonzo. Wano so ede ensemi biemu eto asu say.
8: Most of the time, no MPP, then grassroots, no, we neglect them. Yes, politicians, executives, are yes, literary executives, or by delegates, we need more way. Me under my administration, we train all politicians, executives. We be able to need more day, from chairman to secretary to organizer to youth organizer, woman organizer, communication and electoral affairs. These are the key positions at the polling station. Elections, you win your polling station. In your hand, office can be win election. I don't know, or coordination. It's a secretary, you're the better. Office and the Viana edge feedback or the grounds. And because Maximai grassroots is much into grounds, police or MFI, I want a mother, I want an MBBR. Almost every single police station, they can train good training and police executive. I can't say, or the way.

0: And what we Anna Era Evelyn Aqua Adodona Tai Freno Segua one also didn't same say a count.
1: A hunter was constrained. But on your bia mango, or your regional or by your regional executives, and maybe could be as one who be out. So far as if you were in region, the Augustine the best watcher. And minimum no, by 2 years as a communication, I mean, maybe join the community, regional communication by 2 years in it. Augustine, I am regional, the only woman in the communication space for the region for so many years, more than 15 years. Oba regional communication on it team na nanto and baby mobo kobia so baby ma ame meba join ame kobia na obi abone that means there August na your papa pa
0: JK Afrifa aye Western Regional Chairman I was sure ni mu se ebetimi abamusa na wodin sem say am I
2: young man in Takrade from Asankegba Amenfi West, having lived and done everything in my life in the Western region and working here, employing people in Chama, and the leadership skill I bring, the managerial skill I bring, the negotiation skill I bring. MPP is not a bad party. Internal bickering. Anoma, Yenya, apathy. To resolve and to get the people to vote, we need somebody who can lead and bridge the gaps. We need to build bridges. I'm here to bring everybody on board. I'm here to just go in and make sure that all the issues are resolved.
0: Yamani Wafo appear down kwa Rock FM, NAD and Semi Eba Ebersumu Yen. Now, Unmunyan for Steven Manyabe. Your first vice chairman, Emma NBP Amanyuku, Afo, and not out the West. About to best was so as Ante Mantemu. Na what they and send me out to Dra and in Semua Walker in Yanana say, NBP Amanyuku, one more a wood GD, a say in Fempin and Yadu, no watry, one more and Sabatimi Aka being one Ediso. 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
3: 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Now, my catch home say, I'm a trial man who didn't share it. My obia and you know, free party no more. Science a tough rabbit as a well mutua, but die ya, be amfa, ne diemra.
0: Yaman about four and acquisition, and a day and semi Eba Ebersumo ye. Now, NPP newly elected constituency chairman, Ewa Asin North, about on best was so. When we young for the Mufrim Pong, and now what the other said, dear, Adaruma Dabraka, what they call Yama and Rashebejani, Asin North. About one best one was a gentleman, says you are for Abedi Achira or Shaman on Inkitan with Yen Samso, Deputy Foreign Affairs Minister, when you are for James Jatuquesin. What Chilema was say, and Penny for say, why you be a giant as why you be at Washo, was there going to you in a year? A year, yet to Abama, I said, but I be a baby journey, a word or may be so. I just say be so. Now they are pretty puntu. Now fear the old year, what the atrium would that. 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

0: Kill a bill la show. 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
4: na so be shenkwent. So, na se jane de owo so ayeden
5: ankwane anyway, me ko pe vitamin B de ajojo makoma.
4: What a coincidence. 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
5: Hey bra, wait dear, who for what?
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5: Se wara.
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4: Hey, interesting. Me dear, me a regular guy. Oh. So wow. So wow. I can see we have something in common. Oh, Hima, yanko try a vitamin connection. Would you bo me kana metia? And you be a se kwae down.
5: E kwae be.
4: Aha, namuni bribi. 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
10: Correct, sir.
11: I take a man.
10: Mary Medro delay man capsules. Ya wouldn't be idea.
11: Why, yeah.
10: I would then a win yanisano. Would delay a juman so papa. Now what say? Now we yen ye pa.
11: Delay man capsules. I don't know. A man is sitting in the court to my attain.
10: I can see. Na lock and mister and in the capsules, sir. A man in Maruman yanum bienu. Menum bienu middle. Who me say?
11: Me who say what he feel I have fed neat pa.
10: Ain't in our question what would delay, sir.
11: Sir.
10: Lock and mister and in the capsules. Min so if it's a chrome yaw beam mura. So we'll be delay crano. Miss Rohi.
11: Bema now, baby, I'll be with your one pay and now over to yaw be a hobby piano. For lock and mixture, a siano. Yaribi to say gonorrhea, white, syphilis, and the cacao will be a one intimate da into my lock and mixture and in the capsules. A may you through our herba and the pharmacy name. Good work for 0242-133-577.
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10: Lock and mister and in the capsules.
11: And what's that dear?
10: In kind.
13: Amira. Me dofo. Enti ano pen su any breakfast and sana woko.
14: Oh, breakfast. Me de ano pedi de and fami hun sao.
13: Debi o mira. We ya energy for the day. Sha de. 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
3: Gambling when you're true, into channel washe yemu, enye ma wana wendin fie dunwache, Gaming Commission of Ghana, ajin kratu yatumu.
4: Oh, correct, sir.
5: I take a woman.
4: Mary made your delayman capsules. I wouldn't mean any dear.
5: Why, yeah.
4: I wouldn't know when Yanisano would delay a juman so papa. Now, what say? Now, we yen ye pa.
5: Delay my capsules. I don't know. I'm my sister. I'm going to do my thing.
4: I can see. Now, look at Mr. and the capsules, sir. A man and Maryman in a numbiano. Menumbiano middle. Who may say?
5: Who said what he feel? I have fed neat pa.
4: Ain't in our question. Say what would delay, sir. Lock and mister, and then the capsules. Means so if it's a chrome, we are BM Mura. So we'll be delay crano, Miss Robbie.
5: Bema now, baby, I'll be with your one pay, and now, Obati Yalbi, and we'll hobby piano. For lock and mister, Esiano. Yaribit is that gonorrhea, white, syphilis, and the cacao, who will be a one intimate da, and to my lock and mixer, and then the capsules. Emma Yifru, our Heba, and the pharmacy's name. 0242-133-577 and then 0202-675-778.
4: Lock and mixture and then the capsules.
5: And what's that here? In kind.

0: 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So, Sabre, dear, a brano, and ya, we do a jebo, and ne, a ja, and ya, bedu. Spain versus Argentina, when in a afraid 2026. Wofa FIFA World Cup no eje esi ni nanso Argentina befa anase Spain efa for the second time na Argentina so far wafa for the third time now we ere and sema ye de hon sema no ede eba live commentary no yatena se abedwafo nyina no aye crowd waseda and confirm the sports team na mo han nyina the entire sports team you be at echire ye head of sports Hey, Radan Kweku Yaboa. Afiki Joe, Ernest Brismith, Ebwa, Nim Ado, Bongo Difara, Kwabena Amwaben Dachehene, from 11 June. And I had to say the commentary analysis once a basa. From 11 June to 19 July. And yeah, it's about 5 weeks. And now from Zao, now you're a farm, now you're a free nro, now you're a Yadi aseda beko di ama ya bua fomu eso yasene ma debiano yetime ede live commentary no ede ebro commentary ye fresh you know Smooth Fix Auto Limited ebay on board ebe buaye Sansuna KK Pepra Company Limited and so ebe buaye ame yetim live commentary no ede ebay Blue Jeans Energy Drink ebuaye papa from 11 June to ene 19 July. Womo aso yasini ye panafe Vitamilk. 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Lawson Beverages Limited. Womo so ediadia Lawson dire ginger liquor. Eta ye chiden ten ten ten from 11 June. Bepime ne semino muka say. Womo koswa eta ye chimere live commentary no. Ede abro ene enyumere. Once again midi. Ede kweku sapon. Sa kwadie spanky. And then, many nuaba ya baby Manchester. Yet, I said the final commentary on Eddie Abram William Gentu. Our idea commentary position. Harry, so ewa ha, and attacking an obo. Samson and Nakwame. One also at Nasi, ewa harim see ya. Yet, a commentary on Eddie Eba. Now, and you may New York Stadium and a New Jersey Stadium. No, a referee from Slovenia, Slavko Vincent. One on the area center referee and enumere area Spain versus Argentina. Line one Kodiama Thomas Klasnik. One also for Slovenia. Na Andras Kovacic, Asia line two. One also if Slovenia. Na Adham Makadme from Jordan. I a fourth referee. Yere hon seminal Ede to anim and enumere. Na Shannon so said what can back questions enumere. Argentina timi winia. No ma be third country ya. World Cup no ma jene back to back. O ma jay asansu e defende. So far only two countries pe. Ena aje World Cup no. Asansu e defende Italy. Eje 1934. Asansu defende 1938. Ena Brazil. Eje 1958. Asansu defende 1962. So far these two countries pe. Ena aje World Cup no. Asanso e defende Argentina agene 2022 2026 almost our finals omo beje no makwa third country a obeje world cup asanso e defende bre enen krabia ene ebechre ya baby atenase ya baby abokode e na ene no otimi e kwa sori
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0: Who met me no messages? What's up? But I say SMS, Eddie, I send it. Udine, baby, I would different. 0244368089. 0244368089. You better get it. Now you can't get it. You know, Eddie, I'm on the number. Your game no, Basso. So far, we share the road to
3: final na two countries nyina no omo ye undefeated obien lusu game dem mum Spain and a draw one game Argentina omo and draw game ni bi and on the abetodwa Argentina and draw game ni bi 7 matches omo 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share France 2-0 so far womo about 7 matches as share 13 goals I conceded just a goal. I draw one game. And on a idea, start road to finals. Eddie Mark Spain. Argentina, opening game. Almost here, Algeria 3-0. Almost so, and a idea, Austria, Eber Boy, almost here 2-0. Almost by Eber Share, Uzbekistan 3-1. Almost also Eber Share, Cape Verde 3-2. And a run of 32. No, almost Egypt, Bobo, quarter finals, SA 3-2. Almost Eber Share, Switzerland, our idea. Run Omoni Egypt do a run of 16. Quarter final Omoni Switzerland. Oshie Switzerland 3-1. And a semi-final Obeshie England 2-1. So far Argentina 7 games, 19 goals scored, 7 goals conceded. Omon draw back umpo. 7 wins out of 7. Na the Argentina Spain and concede. Omon Oshie 13 goals are conceded back up. Argentina Oshie 19 goals are conceded 7. And Campono Eko Spain. And I say Argentina. Yeah baby.
1: Wa kwaku medawase na yenya etiefo nso ase ne eye 19th of July 2026 and a very big day at the wiase afa na nyina because arguably the most prestigious tournament a wiase nyina obi anya ho akonya se 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FIFA World Cup final inti echre se two countries ni nyina no they've worked hard and omodi abedu pempensu owe initially obibeka se o hwe the trend ana Argentina na makwa ku sebe obi onya kwanya 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out to next stage awa baba bedri wo show man ya ne din e di Spain so akwa ku the same thing and wo share the caliber of countries as Spain e meet here meeting the likes of Portugal or ba France or bebo Belgium e ne nyame aduma or ba bebo arguably the reigning champion so far as the FIFA World Cup is concerned di kwaku two countries din nyina no aye adwuma e no modia bedu pempem so but there are some similarities kakra two countries we mu nyina e wo because wo share from coaching perspective na oba to the playing body na oba em confirm ye most important players on the field of player who say Oman din Eddie Spain any Argentina 60 years ni the last time they met in FIFA World Cup was a group stage obekaya 1966 in groups yes almost that time no moye group e wo group C a Oman din Eddie Argentina any Spain e den Asia Argentina winning by 2-1
3: on Villa Park
1: yes
3: Birmingham 13 July
1: yes and kwaku 60 years dey sabe that time no menye sure say obi en one man e won by that time apart from Lionel Messi even that time Lionel Messi was just 21 years of age it is a what Messi age no what 39 and some few days kwaku 21 years ago abrante fell Lionel Messi e witness and as ebia we bete say ni kromo Argentina na o ma bia ni din Eddie Spain e ko ball match a 21 years ago none of them na e bia probably and they can said that time na ni awom kwaku wo she two countries we are te said ya na wo kan no
3: hwebe na Messi was here Messi kan ni e ngo no 66
1: 66 There be me kasa sad time no. Sa ni a wo mercy a. No wo 21 years point of correction. Ni a wo mercy a. Na mercy wo sad time ko be wo 21 years. Dia me chron what ya say. Aha, but sad time na ni a wo ne ne de. None of them. And enye omunko a ewiase afanya nyina me nyeshu o say ne. Then time 60 years and obi da so tia se kra na just by grace and oda so tie enkwam and menya sure say stadium won ma kwakuyati ye benya more than over a

0: or out of such seven in all competitions. Wa wene four and Argentina, I went three. None of them and let me a draw in those games in all competition. I yet me a witness. Now for the first time, I name yen who say a reigning European championship winner, a meeting a Copa America winner in the finals of a World Cup. And there's our two countries. We bumi enuya nessa di adi wey bao. Na memo start bi. Oh se sa tamwa la ne messi kobo akra di adi la me yama esuno. Ye nyina ye hunu ye se ah. Ye be hu se abra opani e fene line messi 19 years atama no won 19 years no. Enye ma no wo ye ne ye be nya akra bi asatam no so wo 19 years a. Wa be gye ne shirt na sha. As a trend na line messi satam no wo 19 years na brante ne ye no. Ye nya akra bi a ono so satam no won 19 years
1: 19 years ago
0: 19 years ago
1: and 19th
0: and
1: la mi ya ma so she 19
0: years and na me se me be ma start bi a e trend e wura ko sa system nim na odim se kwaku ye bo match ni 2026 and line na messi satam 19 years ago and update yesen 19 july and ye bo world cup no and na ye bo final no and na abrante friend la mi ya ma e wo how many years
1: 19
0: me pa cho nti 19 years ago a certain line MS and 19 years na biem no akora bi agnem ye say bo World Cup final no
1: 19 was as jersey number 19
0: me pa cho kwaku wo hu wo hu wo hu how destiny and fate ababa bebe she wo World Cup we mu yem fa no nton chen omo ye ni dia dia Argentina kwaku 2 years ago 2024 years ago 2022 omo na ye World Cup winners now 16 years ago ye hu omo ye ni din at Spain. Now or no a year World Cup winners. Until 2010 and 2022. World Cup winners mienu countries and as a baba beshi. And tikwaku me with a simple question. Obi oji World Cup ni be 16 years ago and obi oji be 4 years ago. Why not trophy pa hiano?
1: As a probably a trophy here and get England for the form. Rom GB 16.
0: Nabi or mummy and mobi. Or more boss.
1: Oh, and then you'll be a strand a bachelor.
0: So what you say? But
1: and found one who here.
0: Me the entire mama me busa sa simple Ghana, question is say.
1: Last AFCON no. 1982.
0: Kwaku.
1: Yakko finals bet 3. Kwaku. Yakko 92.
0: Tournament na airborne.
1: 2010. Yakko 2015 entity. Yes say drop who here. O performance.
0: Tournament na airborne. I am.
1: But the who here and party and can spin.
0: And meet on say me busa on what me anya back aka. The who here no pa. And no gi biache. 16 years ago.
1: Wajibakope
0: 2010. Thank you very much. And Wusha, Satam no squad omu ejina musia kan edema oma ni dia dispena. We had a certain opinion ni di edi Iniesta and Xavi. Ah, omu masha the heart of Omaya ni dia dispen. Now, okay, some of the words, some of

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0: Yeah, I would have to. Why, yeah, me, yeah, yeah, yeah, yeah, yeah, yeah, yeah, yeah, yeah, yeah, yeah, yeah, yeah, yeah, yeah, yeah, yeah, yeah, yeah, yeah, yeah, yeah, yeah, yeah, yeah, yeah, yeah, yeah, yeah, yeah, yeah, yeah, yeah, yeah, yeah, yeah, yeah, yeah, yeah, yeah, yeah, yeah, yeah, yeah, yeah, yeah, yeah, yeah, yeah, yeah, yeah, yeah, yeah, yeah, yeah, yeah, yeah, yeah, yeah, yeah, yeah, yeah, yeah, yeah, yeah, yeah, yeah, yeah, yeah, yeah, yeah, yeah, yeah, yeah, yeah, yeah, yeah, yeah, yeah, yeah, yeah, yeah, yeah, yeah, yeah, yeah, yeah, yeah, yeah, yeah,

brute in a so. When I saw a funny Nakoto. Ah, there's a Nakoto, Nakoto, Nakoto, Nakoto, Arati. Yay. What a mental, what a mental.

so many what do we? I hear him here not in a commune. Now, no, me, I saw you. Abba was so rich and the more so. One hour, the end, yes, you know. But I knew him all. Now, Shasania Bayer. I hear him here, you know. I run one rat, didn't it? Me hold up, chat, chat, chat, chat, chat, chat, chat, chat, chat, chat, chat, chat, chat, chat, chat, chat, chat, chat, chat, chat, chat, chat, chat, chat, chat, chat, chat, chat, chat, chat, chat, 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

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I am so your boy. 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

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And therefore, if you and I are going to create that awesome atmosphere of worship and praise, you can be certain that his presence will engulf this place.

0: Luigi McLean.
1: Heavenly Father, we have come.

that trouble. David has seen and said, when you could him want it. What? What was that? What was that? What was that? What was that? What was that? What was that? What was that? What was that? What was that? What was that? What was that? What was that? What was that? What was that? What was that? What was that? What was that? What was that? What was that? What was that? What was that? What was that? What was that? What was that? What was that? What was that? What was that? What was that? What was that? What was that? What was that? What was that? What was that? What was that? What was that? What was that? What was that? What was that? What was that? What was that? What was that? What was that? What was that? What was that? What was that? What was that? What was that? What was that? What was that? What was that? What was that? What was that? What was that? What was that? What was that? What was that? What was that? What was that? What was that? What was that? What was that? What was that? What was that? What was that? What was that? What was that? What was that? What was that? What was that? What was that? What was that? What was that? What was that? What was that? What was that? What was that? What was that? What was that? What was that? What was that? What was that? What was that? What was that? What was that? What was that? What was that? What was that? What was that? What was that? What was that? What was that? What was that? What was that? What was that? What was

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We bow down.

Lift up your voice wherever you are coming in this way. Begin to love and love and worship him. Pray down, pray down. Oh, yeah, what did you do? Oh, yeah.

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